0: Good plug, boy.
1: Roger, let me know when you're settled. Mom is to a book load of test.

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2: Two, zero, point zero,

VSF-2318, that's 400, switch milepost 294.89. You have authority to enter main 2, proceed west.

0: dispatcher, over.
1: Yeah, it's confirmed. Yes, I reached out to mechanical about that car, and they were asking me what was wrong with it.
0: I don't know. It was on the east leg of Badger East. I class 1'd it, passed the class 1. Safety mechanical, it looks fine.
1: All right, because, yeah, they just said there's, like, missing a left tag or something like that. That was the only thing that they knew wrong with it, over.
0: The ID tag or whatever
1: it was? That's what, an OP1 alert, whatever the heck that means. So everything I have says it's safe to travel, if that's what we'd like to know about it, over.
0: Okay, safe to travel. Yeah, it doesn't show a bad order or anything to travel. We'll put it in Sparta. CPA 8914 and for PTC on 26-4797, over.

0: SCD-8914 should be plugged in there. Over. Another tone up, gotcha. I'm sorry, what about 8 or 9 or whatever minutes? Over.
1: Putting in counts in for PTC and probably ready to go whenever you can handle it.
0: All right, you coming out the west end, though?
1: All correct. 3 engines, 1 car.
0: 3 engines, 1 car out the west end, looking to go in right at the Sparta West or some different order.
1: Sparta proper, we'll set up the start of the house track, I-82 or someone else can get it over.
0: Oh, all right. Here comes Amtrak 7, we'll try to get you going the right direction. Might be quickest to just follow them down 2 and then shove back up to 1, if that's all right, sir. I only see that because there is an eastbound that's just about the pull on the 1 main.
1: Okay, that makes sense. Yeah, we'll follow it back and shuffle.
0: Okay, thank you. Okay, just kind of catch up.
1: Josh, still here?
0: Yep.
1: Are they calling a crew out of Marquette for this or Portage?
0: I'm going to find that out because I'm you're building like a 654, right? So.
1: Yeah, 654-637.
0: Okay. Let me get an answer to that because I'm assuming if it's coming out of Portage, then I'm going to figure something out sooner than later.
1: All right, let us know when you know.
0: Thank you. In case it's kind of special. City Gates contact with Sparta, Craig, over.
1: Yes, 4807.
0: Yeah, go ahead, over.
1: Where is the train that we're meeting with?
0: He's coming up to Badger East right now. It's Amtrak number 7, over.
1: Okay, Badger East for... it's going to be number 7 that we're meeting

0: Cats Dispatcher. I-68, 289, Perkin Westward.
1: Over.
0: I kind of lied to you. I think I'm going to have to duck into Monroe. I got a 646 meeting at number 7. Pat Raymore, and he's got no time left to work.
1: Okay, I hope we fit.
0: Oh boy, here we go.

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1: 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Mile 235.4 out.
2: Amtrak 7 West, no defects, 235.4 over.
3: Three detectors, mile 254.0, coma, number 1, main 74 degrees, axle 424, no alarms.

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1: Amtrak 7 West, no defects, 235.4 over.
2: Two detectors, mile 2, 5, 4, 0, coma, number 1, main 74 degrees, axle 424, no alarm, link 4997, mile 2, 5, 4, 0, out.

0: Yeah, I think they're just waiting to triple until you guys get through there. But yeah, just give them a courtesy shout on your way through.
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1: KC detector, mile, 2, 3, 5, 4, 4, coma, 7, 0, degrees, axles, 2, 2, no alarms, length, 2, 8, 3, mile, 2, 3, 5, point, 4, out,

0: 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Signal indication, over.
1: 7 departs, Tomlin clear, 241.5, here we go.

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0: 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Over.
1: Casey River, Madary, sorry, BNA, answer me. I-82, 22, 24 in there.

0: 242224 at West Yard Lee, Swiss La Crosse, has three or sign proceed east.
1: And the conductor's rear discharge is out, is that correct? Over.
2: Probably not, but I'll ask and I'll let you know if they want to check.
0: 2224 in there for BTCO.
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4: Appreciate the robot, look at me over there.
1: As long as the left one is working, we're okay. Because any bolts are working, if it's going to be your leader and you got this optimizer and stuff. But, I mean, we can try to reboot it. Over.
4: Okay, you guys look good. Load up on your pusher. Have a good one.
3: Roger. Have a good rest of your trip, guys.
0: Okay. All right, you guys will go by and clear, then go back in the west end. Let me know when you're all east of Grand Crossing.
1: The left one, correct? Over.

0: you on, right? Hand it over. Let's just check one thing really quick. We're not going to do a reboot or nothing, but we're going to check this really quick. Obviously,
1: 3807 East, over.
2: Go ahead, over.
1: Down to less than 2 hours left to work, over.
2: 1 hour and 58 minutes, understood, over.
1: Roger.
2: Okay, Scott, Mitchell.
0: They should say display one and display two. Or they could say cab display one, cab display two. Just make sure both breakers are actually off. Over. They might even say smart display one and smart display two. Over. Okay, good. Close that door back up. We won't go any further. We know the breakers are up. We've had them where guys have flipped up to one and not the other one, and that's sometimes the reason why we have one screen working and not the other, but obviously that's not the case. Over. Okay, I'll get that booked up too, my friend. Anything else you can think of right now? Over. You said that because you're right. Yeah, it's early. All right, buddy. RS Ringo Starr, if you need it, over.

0: CP detected. Mile 254 point zero, coma number 2, main 72 degrees. Axle 48, no alarm. Link 973, mile 254 point zero, out.
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0: 562, that was slow 203, top of 1949, I'm on 949 RDQ.
1: Dispatch 43, 2196, over. Hey guys, just checking in on how it's going there. Over.
0: The conductor called, CN didn't sound like they were going to take it, so I don't know. We're back together here in the yard.
1: Okay, you do have power on and you're back together. Okay. Copy that. I guess let me know. Over.
0: Okay, well, let me know what you want.
1: Okay, thanks. That helps.

Job 44, you still there? So if you guys are going to leave there at like 3,800 feet, or I guess I'm showing 3,675, if you guys make it down to Nisita, would you fit there but still have that switch clear? Over. Like the rapid switch, I mean. Okay, copy. Okay.

0: Dairy, over. Police Grand Crossing here, comes back west.
1: 269.0, coma, 73 degrees. Actual 48, no alarm. 8990 miles, 269.0, out.

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I got a notice to give you there. 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
1: KCS, the last one. Closing up the KFO 6763, between miles 136.1, 136.1, miles 137.0, 137.0. Mark it sub. Restriction is 25, 25 inch, all main check, over.
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1: Okay, time is 20, 200, 0, 0, 0, RD2.

853, CC 637 over. C53, CC 5037 over. Just a couple of miles, they need you to complete by so they can at least get tripled up over. Please.

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1: IA2, over.

All right, BN's got westbound going across now. 38 cars Oakdale. I will let Josh know he's going to be tickled. I can see it on his screen now. Got it.

0: CPKC detector. Mile 2, 3, 5.4, coma 6, 5 degrees. Axles 4, 2, 4. No alarms. Length 4, 9, 7, 9. Mile 2, 3, 5.4 out.
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CP2224. I guess that BN move was real fast. They didn't have to swap out. So look for lights, yard lead, Oakdale, 38 cars. Okay. And when you guys leave, will the side be clear?

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1: Stay low.
0: Okay, let me get back with you. I gotta talk to the CP over.

Q-Space D-Detector, mile 2 0.0 6 9 degrees, accurate, 4 5 8, no alarm, left, 9 1 0 5, mile 2 2 0.0 out.

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1: 568, over.
0: Go ahead, over.
1: Did you order the outbound? Over.
0: I did. They're on duty at 2200 coming out of Portage, over.
1: 22 out of Portage. All right, perfect.
0: Correct. Hey, over.
2: Thanks, Bill.
0: Oh, and I did order the cab to make sure there was no forgetting that part, over.
1: Excellent, thanks.
0: Welcome. Here's the down touch-up.

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1: KTS 4807 East, respond.
0: 247 there, Camp Douglas. Thought they were going to be there. I guess I was wrong. You have an op on duty at 2030 with the TAP, by the way, over. Get up there, showing up there momentarily, over.
1: Are we going to keep going from Camp Douglas still, over?
0: I would like to, yes.
1: Okay. Perfectly understood, just wanted to make sure.
0: We'll see how far we can get you here within reason. I figure the closer we get you, the quicker I can get the crew on you.
1: Totally agree. Understood, over.
0: Sounds good. We'll figure out the exact location here shortly.
1: Okay, understood.
0: Okay.

0: heard me. And 247 should be able to make it up to the double track for our next encounter. Even if you weren't, your power situation probably would anyway.
1: Yeah, we stopped out at 40 miles.
0: All right. But yeah, we'll make it to the double track for the next guy.
1: Double track for the next.
0: All right.
1: Thank you. All right, thank you.
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1: I think it's all the radios today, over.
2: Yeah, radios sounded good until dispatcher got sound Dunhauer, and then the dispatcher's radio just was terrible at the time.
1: I think the sun shining today.
2: Are you?
1: You ever walk on the dirt?
2: I don't think you've ever walked.

Walked on me.

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1: Yeah, I don't know if you guys saw there, but there's a report of a abandoned car at 299. You guys see if that car is coming in.
0: 807, CP3001, you have authority to pass single displaying stop indication, eastbound main 2 to main 2, over.
1: Just calling our local dispatch.
0: You're on the yard lead or the ice house, over. Engineer comply, VSF 3804, engineer comply with single change stop, ice house lead, over. Okay, I guess I didn't know where you're coming out at, it's my fault. It's going to be a while, over.

C3 detector. Mile 254 point 0, coma number 1, main 72 degrees. Axle 22, no alarm. Link 265, mile 254 point 0, out.

0: CG detector, mile 269.0, coma 70 degrees, backhole 160, no alarm, link 1715, mile 269.0, out.
1: CB 2224, east over detector 269, no defects, Bangor, no restrictions, IED 20.

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1: 43, 4030, solar check 1, 2, 2, 0, 0, 0, 0, 0, 0, 0, 0, 0, 0, 0, 0, 0, 0, 0, 0, 0, 0, 0, 0, 0, 0, 0, 0, 0, 0, 0, 0, 0, 0, 0, 0, 0, 0, 0, 0, 0, 0, 0, 0, 0, 0, 0, 0, 0, 0, 0, 0, 0, 0, 0, 0, 0, 0, 0, 0, 0, 0, 0, 0, 0, 0, 0, 0, 0, 0, 0, 0, 0, 0, 0, 0, 0, 0, 0, 0, 0, 0, 0, 0, 0, 0, 0, 0, 0, 0, 0, 0, 0, 0, 0, 0, 0, 0, 0, 0, 0, 0, 0, 0, 0, 0, 0, 0, 0, 0, 0, 0, 0, 0, 0, 0, 0, 0, 0, 0, 0, 0, 0, 0,

All right, we'll keep you going, over. Cross dispatch 7145 east of. Down to Shams, we got a 3-engine pickup at the cross site. I'll tell you about it when you're ready. Alright, Ty, train down to Shams, power in track 112. We're going to pick up 3 engines tonight off the east end of track 111. They would be BNSF 770-3927-478. If you collect them, power back 112 to your train. Over.

correct, guys. I do have a train in there currently working on 12, so it may be a few before I begin. Over. 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
1: After stopping, CSS 6131 at CP 3001, you have a 40 pass signal displaying stop. Eastbound, main 1 to main 1, over.

0: 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Next restriction, milepost 344.8. 40 on the main, out.
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0: KC detector. Mile 2, 3, 5.4, 6, 0 degrees. Axles 4, 5, 8. No alarms. Length 9, 2, 3, 8. Mile 2, 3, 5.4 out.
1: The 6th, 7 West, no defects, checker 235.40.

CT detector. Mile 254.0, coma number 1, main 67 degrees. Axle 160, no alarm. Link 1717, mile 254.0, out.

from across the spectrum. After stopping, BNSF 7271 at CP 3001. You have authority pass signal displaying stop, eastbound main 2, main 2. That is correct, over. Get that over? We're on right there.

0: dispatch 44, or 43 to job 44, you'd be 2196, over. I just wanted to verify, are you guys on the main there at Adams, or where are you guys at? Over.
1: No, we are, our entire train is back here.
0: Okay, copy that. Your entire train is in the yard track 4. Main line's clear. 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Thank you. 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

7 West.

That's K53 CP 5037. There was some problems on there. Copy that. Here we go. Thank you, sir. Switch out.

0: 7 West, mile for its part of coast next restriction, mile plus 344.840 on the main.
1: East approach tunnel city, no restrictions, I do 2 out.

CP detector. Mile 254.0 Poma. Number 2. Main 61 degrees. Actual 458. No alarm. Link 9060. Mile 254.0 out.

Cross dispatcher, VSS 7548 Eastern. Guys, that's the Lytle tonight. We're going to hold there. I got two trains ahead of you working out the cross, and I got to keep the path open for the South Seattle westbound route. Correct. I'll let you know when I'm ready for you.

0: Station.
1: CK Scott's Badger. I-82. Should be 2224 East, sir.
0: Do over.
1: You looking to shove in a Badger East now?
0: Sir.
1: All right, how much work do you have there?
0: Right now, 27. Then we got some work at Tunnel City after.
1: All right, now let me ask you a loaded question because they just spotted one in there.
0: Are they in there right now?
1: Nope, it's the I-68 that's up at Sparta, so no, they're out of there.
0: Yeah, just setting out 27, and then we'll head to Tunnel City after.
1: All right, because there is another I-68 on duty at Portage, not out yet. That's supposed to go there to Oakdale, just as info.
0: Yeah, we'll be out of there. Thanks, over.
1: Okay, appreciate it. This is Case, Wisconsin, Metro.
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CB 5037, all clear, Crescent. Appreciate it. You guys have a safe rest of your evening.

Town Badger Sparta Radio. Looking for Adam with Sparta West, is that what I heard there? All right, something coming your way here any second.

0: CPKC detector. Mile 2, 3, 5.4. Toma 5, 4 degrees. Axles 1, 6, 0. No alarms. Length 1, 7, 1, 3. Mile 2, 3, 5.4. Out.
1: Be smart, Sam. The local, I got 27 empties for you.

0: 6, and then can I stash 11 car?
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0: 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What was that?
1: I said I'll have to make sure the air crew that's working on air side is not coming up on track.
0: Yeah, it won't be long. And then there's a builder coming out of Portage here very soon, over.

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track line was 4031, 4031. Going 22nd, 2026, sir. CT37, 5037 south. F68, there, Mopos, Washington, 2155. Take out of 1, track line number 4030, 4030, void. Take out 2, proceed from Bluff to Mopos, 119-119, Marquette Bravo, main track. Track number 4031, 4031, so I check 2, numbers 1 and 2, express RDJ.

2141, 2141, 2141, RD 7.

0: CP detector. Mile 269.0, coma 62 degrees. Axle 458, no alarm. Link 9215, mile 269.0, out.
1: CP set out, come here.

Cross Dispatcher 7548 East, over. 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You guys kind of long. Will you sit clear Sullivan if I talk you by 3001, over? I appreciate you guys. Like I said, here we go then, okay.

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Eastbounders in the planet, grab bus clear for you. Over. Use one track for the extra cars, and I guess for our cars, they want them shoved back as far down as the track as they can. So, this track goes back in the seventh track, back by the loadout back here.

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JT, River Dispatch, 2248, KTS 4770. Got a weird question, and it's not going to affect you, but Milwaukee is calling me, asking me if that second unit is good and capable of being a DP.

Hello. Hello. Okay. All right. Appreciate it. Gotcha.

7548, go ahead, over. After stopping, BNSF 7548 East, SCP 3001, you have authority to pass signal displaying stop indication. Eastbound move, main 2 to main 2, over. All correct, over. Beautiful, I appreciate it, guys. Thank you.

Denver just said KCR 42. One hour for the 247 there at Bridge Switch. I was going to have you follow the 374, but then I just went over to Iowa at the time, so there. I don't know whether they need a warrant

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June 22nd, 2026, for the TC 97A, 97A, South, 68, 71. Check out two for TC, above to Mapo, 141, 141, 141, 141, 141, 141, 141, 141, 141, 141, 141, 141, 141, 141, 141, 141, 141, 141, 141, 141, 141, 141, 141, 141, 141, 141, 141, 141, 141, 141, 141, 141, 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141,

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So hopefully lights here shortly. All right, looks like we're going to be okay. From what, where are you going to need the cab back to?

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Porting clear, check ready, 8101, 8101, and 2218, 2218, DJB, over.

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Yeah, time and initials for this is not a thing. 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
1: CBK, Scott Badger, Sparta, right here. All right, here, come.
0: All right, let me know when 8144 comes through for you.

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1: Oh boy, here we go. 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
0: What's going on with the cabs here? Told that there's is that crew that going down to Whip, they already got a PTI driver over?
1: Those guys are on their way to Whip, and I got another cab here already. I'll just use that cab for the ALCH.
0: Okay. The ALCH, you want to use it for them instead?
1: Yeah.
0: Okay, I see that. I'll let them know. Over.

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1: To dispatcher.
0: Right, over.
1: I work here, Oakdale. We're at Badger West. When you can take us to Tunnel City, over.
0: All right, still that 22-24 thing, over.
1: Got 11 empties, and then, do you guys have a plan for that builder at Sparta yet? Are they going to hang out there for a while or leave it there?
0: Hop on Sean Duty Cab in that direction.
1: All right, yep, Tunnel City when you can take us, and then we'll hang out there until it clears up a little bit at Sparta.
0: All right, I'm sorry, did you say you were going to go in at Ray Maurice, sir?
1: Maurice is perfect, thanks.

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1: We're moving up here, we'll get there eventually.
0: Okay, here comes signal at Lower Sullivan, then whenever you got the signal, it's right there at Sullivan, I can flag you by, over.
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1: 782, all clear of the crescent, all out of my side. Have a good evening. I'm sure Rizzy talked to you, but I know there was a crew.
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3: 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Axles 5.2. 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

0: No. No, I have no idea. When I was working at that switch job, I'm sure I'm holding the pen in that direction once before.
1: Waiting for that GP to start up.
0: Also, when I reach out to 560, I'm not even sure where they're at. Maybe ask to get down with the truck. Are they good? You're good.

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0: Hold red. So you get 7-6 press, you're TPKC Dale. There's a lot of weird stuff going on out there. You guys have a safe rest of your trip, okay? KC, your river dispatch. KCS 4770, over.
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0: Hey, how long total were you guys stopped there for that fun earlier? Was it about 3 hours, over? I appreciate that. Thank you, guys.

0: UP Dispatcher 43, UP 8745, over. Yep. You still think the CETA there is where you end up at?
1: We're
0: going
1: to fall short. We'll probably make it to 186.
0: 186. Okay, copy that, over.

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That's all for it.

0: 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Single. Do you guys got all these flows, or I'm sorry, I'm trying to sort down through who has what and who doesn't have what, and why y'all are route to 141, and there's tracks available to 130, so I'm just trying to sort through this over. Okay, let me just put this back here, and let me just fix that. Give me 1 second, please, over. River, Madaria. 374-116, Bolton Script, over.
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I'll be track 4034-4034, dated June 22, 2026. To the CP 9782, 9782 South, SCETH, mile post 14144. Track line 1, track what number 4032-4032 is void. Line 2, proceed from Bluff to South, SOUTH, signs of change on the main track. Track what 4034-4034, tell lines check 2, lines 1 and 2. Charge, so 4034-4034, void there, over.

K143, still correct, over. Be track court number 4035-4035, dated June 22, 2026, to CP9782-978-2 South, SAETH, mile post 143143. Check line 1, track court number 4032-4032, voice. Check line 2, proceed from bluff to the south, SOETH, sign switch change on the main track. 4035-4035, total length check 2, line 22, AWK, over.

0: Alright. Flight to Diamond, Maryland, drops on you. 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
1: .4035, .4035, tunnel line check 2 on 1-2. Okay, 2307 AWK, over.

I'll get you another one in a second. There's form B that starts 124.5 to 126.0500, so whatever reason it's second in there. Form B, but I said by then over. Yeah, no problem. I appreciate it, guys. Thank you. Good.

0: this vessel up to the light. We'll see where he gets, and then we'll... If we got to get a light, we'll get a light.
1: Currently, and I believe 9 is clear for your 11 cars.

guess, I don't think we really use a specific track anymore in how we report that, but are you talking about the inbound or the outbound? Sorry, I missed that part, over.

Okay, because, I mean, as far as the inbound goes, we still have to deliver it. I don't think there's a track set up to auto-deliver, but outbound-wise, I think a lot of the time we use VV00, just so it's not on, like, a main track over. That's correct, over. All right, sounds good. Thank you. Customer service up.

0: is would there be a reason you can't put it on the rear part? Oh, I understand. Okay.
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0: KC, Wisconsin Dispatch, to the second 248 CP8864. Yes, sir. You guys think it's Terry Rota? That's correct, though.
1: Unsure, dispatcher. I guess we can look both every time, you know. A milepost is Military Road.
0: I think it's 249. In the cab momentarily. Alright, thanks. To KC, Wisconsin Dispatch, out.
1: 23,
0: Douglas, no return. KC, Wisconsin Dispatch, it's the new Lisbon Tower. Copy CP8070, all west of Mount Creek, east on the main of it. It'll be signal indication. You guys are shoving in at Badger West over. Alright, you got it over.

0: 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Mile 269.0, Homa 56 degrees. Actual 296, no alarm. Link 4524, mile 269.0, out.
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Pursuit of Special Lansing, over.

What are your TGBOs over? Seizures, please, over. What do you have, over?

K54-21. Okay, I'll get everything fluffed around for you. I'm deleting inbound 2, over. We got one, I got a second, over.

0: of what, 145 work on an outbound over?
1: CK to Wisconsin Dispatch, I'm from Spotted Tail, over.
2: 568, over.
3: West Tower, over.
1: They're on duty at 2200. They should be showing up momentarily, but I'll try to get an ETA over.
2: Okay.
1: All right, no problem. I'll get back to you, CBKC. It's not too bad, though.
3: Then siding, is that correct, over? Launch your worker over junction, over.

is at River Junction, okay. Give me 1 second here, I gotta figure out where this... he's probably not up there yet, but, okay. I've got one, I got a 644 that's just going through Homer now. Their crew's waiting for him patiently at 286, apparently. 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

0: that Pacific Bridge up right now, but I'll give you a light and see how much longer they had to reset, so I'll get it going over. Yeah, go ahead, over. Okay, that's South Lake. All right, I'll let them know. Thanks, over. Okay. And then River Dispatcher to the KCS 4129. Did you hear that? They're at the south leg of the Y there to get swapped over.
1: Dispatcher 6972, over.
0: Okay, alright. Alright, you'll work with them there. KCS 4129, signal indication. Working with the KCS 4863 and get going over. What's totals?
1: Over.
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0: Badger to the KCS 4156 over. All right, I copy CP8914. They said 10 to 15 minutes on that crew.
1: Okay, thanks.
0: Okay, welcome to CPKC, Wisconsin Dispatch up.
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0: 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Mile 220.0 out.
1: Crews waiting for you on the that south leg of the Y switch down there. Also, whenever you go in, if you work with the J19 and GCS 4851, they know that you're coming over.
2: Seven, then get you on the rest of the way out, bounds on 3145 over.
1: That's correct, you guys have a safe night over.
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VNSS 6881 at CP3001 after stopping. 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Main 2, eastbound.

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I've got paperwork, we're just wondering, I don't have a call sheet on here or anything here, over. Okay, alright, we're just making sure, sounds good, thank you, over. 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

0: PKC detector. Mile 2, 3, 5.4, 5, 0 degrees. Axles 5, 5, 8. No alarms. Length 8, 5, 8, 4. Mile 2, 3, 5.4 out.
1: It says 4143 west. Detector 235 4. No alarms. 249 out.

CT detector. Mile 254.0, coma number 2, main 52 degrees. Axle 296, no alarm. Link 4526, mile 254.0, out.

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2: How much hour over?
0: At midnight 07-0007 WCA, over.
2: Yeah, got a 249 is going to be getting by momentarily. Outbound for that train that spotter should be showing up or there. Over.
1: Yep, whenever you can take us, we'll be ready here in a few minutes.
2: Are you guys going there spotter proper?
1: There's like 7 cars, and then the rest
0: of the time
2: is spent.
0: Alright, talk. Correct on the repeat, over. Alright, talk to you later. 13 zip.

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1: Yeah, that's correct. There's like 7 cars on the head of 3, and then the rest of it's on 2.
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2: That's correct. We are all west of Badger West on the main over.
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0: hear me on here?
1: Three West, Raymore, no restrictions. 249 out.

Coming into the crest of Dunn 4, Riku, is that okay, over?

0: see any copter over?
1: Yeah, I don't know if you can hear them. We're in the clear on 5 track. You're okay to come on in.
0: Roger, can you hear them? Yes, okay, you're in the clear on 5, copy.

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1: Stop and going to 94. I'll meet you back here.
0: Alright. Process back to the CP 8070 of.
1: 8070, complete, clear the main.
0: Got a copy, CP 8070. East of Badger, west in the Yarto.
1: Correct.

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1: 4770.
0: Yes, sir. What do you guys have for fuel today? Over.
1: 4830 on the leader, and then the second is got broken gauges. We're unsure. Over.
0: All right, I copy. Thanks. BKC, Wisconsin Stretch out.
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2: UP 7675 south, over.
3: Yeah, I got CKDO 6275, also track authority 6396, between the switch set weight, over.
2: 6275 is a good CKDO. Currently no changes, and authority 6396 is still good and active. 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
3: Alright, 6275 good and active, no changes, and 6396 is active, let's turn it over.
2: Alright, it's correct, and then okay to send it to the CDU here, over.
3: Yep, that is correct, I got CDU active now, over.

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0: Northwest,
1: Northwest,
0: Northwest, Northwest, Northwest, Northwest, Northwest, Northwest, Northwest, Northwest, Northwest, Northwest, Northwest, Northwest, Northwest, Northwest, Northwest, Northwest, Northwest, Northwest, Northwest, Northwest, Northwest, Northwest, Northwest, Northwest, Northwest, Northwest, Northwest, Northwest, Northwest, Northwest, Northwest, Northwest, Northwest, Northwest, Northwest, Northwest, Northwest, Northwest, Northwest, Northwest, Northwest, Northwest, Northwest, Northwest, Northwest, Northwest, Northwest, Northwest, Northwest, Northwest, Northwest, Northwest, Northwest, Northwest, Northwest, Northwest, Northwest, Northwest, Northwest, Northwest, Northwest, Northwest, Northwest, Northwest, Northwest, Northwest, Northwest, Northwest, Northwest, Northwest, Northwest,

8-5-4-19-5-4-1-9, put a clear track, 8-1-52-8-1-5-2, switch to normal, admin 8-22-0-0-2-2-WCA, over.

Rapid Sour, go ahead. Well, looks like 490 is doubled up off of one track at the moment. So let's do in for two, double to one. Let's just do it reverse, and we'll have to wait for 490 to go bye-bye. Four. Okay, you're up.

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1: Okay, conductor clear for Metron, just said, release them ahead for the roll by. We are warrant all the way to the meeting.
0: EP dispatcher 43 to ALCH, EP 8745, over.
2: Try to put a rear DP on this. Do you guys happen to have any room available to try to split two track? Or...

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Okay. I'll get back to you.

0: Repeat, it's Thatcher, 4-3, over. Yeah, new crew on board, over.
1: Correct.
0: All right, want to verify that one warrant, over.
1: Yes, sir. That's
0: track warrant number 94-81. 94-81 is still a good and valid warrant, over.
2: CT detector, mile 254.0, coma, number 1, main 51 degrees, axle 558, no alarm, link 8462, mile 254.0, out.

CP, this is Martha Andover. Somebody available that can kind of give me a ride? Okay. Yeah, we're gonna try to mid-BP it, so that's our plan for now.

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1: I'd like to verify TTPO 26 5245, address 654 637, over.
2: F773 490
0: 5245, good TGBO, over.
1: 26-5245, this is a good TGBO, Marquette limits. And last question, we did not know, the call sheet said we were ending up in St. Paul. Is there going to be a long haul from Marquette to St. Paul for us, or are we tying up in Marquette?

0: find it on my sheet.
1: Looks like you're going to tie up a Marquette, over.
2: Okay. Just had to know. Nobody knew our call sheet said St. Paul, over.
1: All right, then, over.
2: We are ready to go. I don't know if you need counts or do you have them?
1: Doge counts, over.
2: Okay, our leader, the KC, the leader is CP8914, followed by the KCFM 4880 bad compressor, and our rear DP, the KCF4156, everything with 3100 gallons of fuel, 100 loads, zero empties. We are...
1: Roger that, though. We're showing a signal indication after 249 goes by here.
2: Roger, signal indication after 249.

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1: Super 9 looked good, got it marker flashing. 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

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And how much fuel? 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
1: Speed at 914 west, departing U.S. Silico. Restriction 137.0, mark heads up 25654.
0: 2845, point clear tractor number 8140.
2: CT detector, mile 254.0, coma, number 1, main 51 degrees, axle 60, no alarm, link 653, mile 254.0, out.
3: CP 2224, westbound 1, over to Secretary Division 4, no defect, approaching Sparta, no restriction, 82.
0: Alright, signal indication northbound, 19 north, over.
4: Alright, go ahead, there, KCS 4863. Over. I'm using your paperwork, correct, over? Beautiful. I'll be track warrant number 4001-4001. I dated June 23, 2026. Out of the KCS 4863, 4863 South SVTHFLF. Check line 2. Proceed from Bluff to milepost 110-110, mark at sub on the main track. Track 4001-4001.
0: Line number 2, UP dispatcher 43, over.
5: Yeah, dispatcher, UP 745 here at that recruit here.
0: Go ahead, over.
5: Yeah, I don't know what the plans are there for a rig for the outbound. You guys going to order an outbound for this as well once we get in and get the work all done here, over?
0: I gotta talk to Hector and I'll get back with you, over.
5: Alright, real good, yep. We did just go through our check here and we'll be on the way.
0: Alright, 4-3 out.
4: Yes, sir, all correct. Sounds good. We got one to pull first and then I guess this thing. Talk to Patterson, correct, over? Sounds good. Oh, we got a little congestion down there at Marquette. Should be cleared up by the time I'll get down there. So, I'll have you here after a while, over. Sounds good. I think I got them somewhere buried in an email, too. There's a K-54 crew that has to pull one first, so I guess y'all can collectively work together down there if that's beneficial. Thank you. That's good.

0: Marina Sub Lacrosse, Marina Sub 6186, over. Okay, when you get to town, why don't you take it in 102, and then you can tie it down right there at the depot, over.
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1: CPA 914 responding, over.
0: Hey, you guys are indeed qualified on the Marquette, right?
1: Say again, over.
0: You guys are indeed qualified on the Marquette, over.
1: That's a heck of a time to ask, but yeah, we are qualified, over.
0: That's fantastic. It worked out.
1: No problem. We'll take it away, over.
0: Oh, man, I appreciate it. Casey. Wisconsin, catch up.
2: 5-4 degrees. Axle 5-5-8. 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
3: Thank you.

0: 70, yeah, it sounded like something metal was dragging. What was that? Do you have a hose on the ground or something? Oh, maybe it's up here. I'll look what you're doing that stuff. I'll be right back. Also, where's the marker?
1: Marker is right.
0: Okay.

0: River Dispatcher to the... Where are you at here? Hey, train sheets that I need today, man.
1: D-644.
0: River Dispatcher, D-644, over. Alright, all clear, Little Crescent. Hey, Iowa Dispatcher's asking, can you guys hold a bluff here, over? Copy that, over.

Very well, sir. Is he going to be able to come in with you, over? Doing your thing here. I'll tell them to work with you then, get them by, and you can block the whole world there, over.

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1: Okay, copy that. Let me know, can you call me up when you're moving? We do have a crew got called out for you guys out of Adams, over.

0: 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Mile 269.0, coma 54 degrees. Axle 418, no alarm. Link 4427, mile 269.0, out.
1: 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No defect. 269, that's 0. 654, 0.

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0: Say, you mean an 8? 8-3?
1: Sorry, what was that dispatcher?
0: You tell me, I think you might have read it wrong that time. Can you tell me what it is, huh?
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0: Alright, 25-4708, good. TGBO, over.
1: Good TGBO, we're sitting at Camp McCoy. Ready to go here whenever you are.
0: Okay, signal indication, over.
1: Signal indication. We got anything coming at us, dispatcher?
0: I'll run unopposed, over.
1: Alright, I can hear you, dispatcher.
0: No, we're gonna run unopposed, nothing lined up in your way, over.
1: Sounds good, dispatcher, thank you.
0: BKC, Wisconsin dispatch out.
2: I mean, he's got a light at Grand Crossing right now. How long you need, over?

Orlando Crescent going down to the Marquette sub, over. Yeah, like I said, I'll have him work with you. That's where he's going. Bridge switch, I'm sorry. I understand what you guys are saying. You're fine. Yeah, he can hold River Junction. There's nothing coming east down there right now. I got a 576, but they're not called till 215. Probably not ready till like 4, 3 or 4 down there, over. Oh, no, just keep working. You're fine. I'll let that 654 know to work with you there just so they can get around, get down the market sub, down the bridge switch, over. Do your thing. River Dispatcher out. River Dispatcher, CP8914, over. 40 into La Crescent Yard, worked with the J19 KCS 4129, there, over. That is correct, over.

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1: Hey, dispatch, UP 7675, west is empty, over.
0: Go ahead, Herbert.
1: Looking to see if we can get a warrant, if possible, over.
0: Not yet. I'll get back with you guys in a little bit. Not sure what the plan is that they want, over.
1: Okay, copy that. We'll call you back, or you just let us know, over.
0: Yep, I'll call you back so that I know something doesn't, over.
1: Alright, copy that. Thank you, appreciate it. Freedom.
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0: Charter Fletcher, Lansing, over. Yep, we give it 2-1 to Can, over. What's your leader there, over?
1: This is 8-9-1-4, over.
0: Okay, copy that, over.

0: Alright, bye.
1: Yeah, and customer service, Stevens Point Office. Let's see, 2845, over.
2: Dispatcher 43, B7675, over.
3: 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No restrictions on the Toma sub. 2248 out.
2: Yeah, 51-8, 81, over. Alright, copy that. Get you light side in the Sita and try and get you in that south track of Adams there. Over.
4: Alright, copy. Light side Sita and a south track at Adams, over.
2: That's correct. Or when you get close, I'll talk to you or have Hector talk to you if there's something else open up. Over.
4: Alright, copy that.

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0: 87, all right. I've got maybe 15, 20 to go.

0: how many you need.
1: That's all.

45, your TGBO. And you got the 2845. It's all clear here. Any error messages or error codes that you're getting?

Yeah, I see the note was made. That was on, let's see here. Looks like last night there. So it is, it says, it was some comm issues there, but within that time, it looks like it should have cleared up for you. But stand by. Let me take another look here.

Any work performed before China initialized their 2845? Any set offs, pickups, anything like that?

0: All right, copy that. Got that down there. Trip optimizer system fault with no option for auto control. It'll be okay for you to continue to manual. If you do have a meter stop there within 35 miles of where your first initial.
1: 4 miles of our 30.
0: Up, just go ahead and select it. In the meantime, we'll go ahead. Copy, that sounds good. And that's, what else?
1: He's approaching Tunnel City. No restrictions on the Tacoma. 248 out.
0: All right, understood. All right, thanks a lot. Appreciate it there, and we'll see you.

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Life is 7 and the point about 8 or 7.

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I'll take three.

0: 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What's happening, Bachelor Tower? 968
1: CP 8070. Can I get headroom one time? East leg of the Y at Badger. More than 12 axles, it will not be very long.
0: And second 248 line through there now. We'll go after him, over.
1: Where they at?
0: Monroe, over.
1: After one, we can get our headroom. Thank you.
0: DKC, Wisconsin, dispatch out.

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1: I don't know if you heard all that. Waiting on one. I just did the flow sensor check. So whatever that train goes by, then we can take that heavy. Ready back there.
0: Over.
2: Engine what?
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4: There's no point in going anywhere until those guys get here.
0: Between Tower CK and 1 up here, is that up over? So yeah, once you make this meet at Dunharrow, we'll try to find a place here to stop and stay off crossings, over. Probably just three in the siding at Homer for now, but just stay off crossings, and once I get a better plan here, I'll see what they're going to do, over.
1: Alright, I'll meet you there. We don't really need to stay on this channel.
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2: 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We got to wait for a train so that we can get the headwind so we can cut back in
5: the train. Main 2, eastbound over.

Satellite, anything over?

Houston, KTS 4863, 4863 South SDTH, by New Alden on the main track using track 4001, 4001 at 150. AWK, is that correct, over?

0: 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This dispatcher to the CP. 8914, over.
1: CPKC detector, mile 2, 3, 5.4, coma 4, 6 degrees, axles 2, 9, 6, no alarms, length 4, 5, 1, 4, mile 2, 3, 5.4, out.
2: 4770 east, over the detector at mile post 235.4, no defects, 248 out.

0: 4003, 4003, total line checked 1, line number 2, okay at 151 AW, over.
1: Hey, you guys can keep coming for 01, to the location there.
0: Alright, sounds good, thank you.

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0: Jack 1, 8168, 8168, just give me 7675. Let this report clear at 0154, RTCWCA, release 5 to Howie, over.
1: Yeah, just state the time, then repeat it, over.
0: 01, or up. Track warrant, 8168, 8168, 7675. Limits reported clear at 0154, RTCWCA. Reported clear by the Howie Eck, over.
2: What's going on?
1: Alright, alright, I give up. All correct. 13's out.
2: Tone powered lights approach. Here we go.

0: 5 now. 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
1: I'm off in the hole.
0: Clear.
2: Wisconsin Transit Tower, are you?
0: Guard, we got the light.
2: Okay, you got the light. QC.

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1: Well, this one back four, I'm going to fill the marker on the noise of this thing, so I have it.
0: Four, two-ish stops.

0: Go on, sir.
1: You got free CP-8070.
0: Well, I'm up and riding. Come back.
1: You're up and riding. Good for how many?
0: 50.
1: Yeah, man.

0: Okay, get back to you shortly.
1: Go ahead, over.
2: Yes, sir.
1: That's correct, over.
2: Alright, I was just a heads up. I am one of those guys. You know, we're holding back with Jerry. That's just a little bit of a watch, but I am one of those guys. So, that was a beautiful one, that's it.
1: Okay, UP 7675, over.
3: UP 7675, go ahead, over.
1: Hey, that train you're following into Adams, they're hanging out at the west end if you want to hang out at J. They just said they're hanging out about 1,000 feet on the west end of Adams, over.
3: Okay, copy that. Train we're following in, on the highway, J.
1: That's correct, over. And UP 7675, over.
3: Go ahead, over.
1: We apparently have no crews at all at Adams, and so they were wanting you guys to keep taking it east towards Butler, over.
3: Okay, no crews in Adams, keep taking it east towards Butler, over.
1: That's correct, yeah. As soon as the one's done finishing working at Adams, we'll just follow them through town east, over.
3: Alrighty, copy that.
1: All right, 43L.

4770 East, approaching New Lisbon. Restrictions on the Soma, so 2 248 out.

0: Down at that headroom was an I-68. You can call that outbound now, over.
1: I will call the outbound,
0: over. We'll let you know when we're getting out of here.
1: All right, we'll hear from you later, KC. Scott, dispatch out.
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0: dispatch from Dairy West Side, over. Go ahead, over. Clear of the crossing yard. Thank you, Heather. Metro. Go ahead, over.
1: We're pulling up to 286. Cut off at 286. Bring the engine in and pick up the diagonal here.
0: Okay. All right. Leaving your train to 286 there, going into the old siding there. Is that correct, over?
1: Yeah, that's correct.
0: Okay. We'll see if I don't know if I'll be able to get you signaled there, but once we get there, I'll get you taken care of. I got some, I got apparently missing bolts here around tower CK and Winona, so I actually still got plenty of time, over.

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0: Yes, I'm almost on the crossing.
1: You are clear of the red zone. Dispatch secondary, how many brakes on it?

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Let me know which one that's at.

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1: Send me track for number 8185. This is 3320. 3320 west of that one. Fox 2 to be over, see from 01 switch no. Do with Earl, Minneapolis submain. 8185, 8185, that's 1, only Fox 2 to be over.

CT detector. Mile 269.0, coma 52 degrees. Axel 64, no alarm. Link 741, mile 269.0, out.

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Hey, I don't know if your device is working, but if you could call customer service, get yourself departed so I have a list of. Are you? Yeah.

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1: Backing them up. 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
0: 5-4005,

0: Ashburn Air West Arm.
1: Yeah, I-82's coming up to the Madera East right now, and it's all yours, guys. Over. Dispatcher, I-82, CP-22-24, over. Hello, guys going short line there, over.
2: We're going to yard our train and then
1: good. Respect out.

0: Saskatchewan on Darwin. Oh, okay. I was thinking there's a...
1: See, Wisconsin, Saskatchewan, there east, so... Try and make double track there. You think we make one on Sparta over? Yeah, that's kind of where we were planning to get you recruit there.

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1: UP Dispatcher 4-3, UP 8745, over. Just check in, seeing how it's coming along, over. Like 45 minutes or an hour, over.
0: Take a tractor and bring 8187 and 8019 8019 8019 at Blair.
2: Okay.
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0: Alright, 10-8-0-9-0. Alright, so I'm looking at your train here. I got two engines, the 8019 and 8948. And then I got this white piece that's showing 15 cars.
1: Correct, you got it all. Doing reverse move there, over.
2: Yeah, or this, we'll let you know when we're all west of it.
1: Copy that. Here we go, over. Patrol.
3: CCU detector, mile 269.0, coma 52 degrees, axle 628, no alarm, link 9411, mile 269.0, out.
4: 248-269, no defects, banger, no restrictions, section 247.
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1: I-68CP 8070. Like headroom one more time, east leg of the Y at Badger. Russia in the reverse, and then not long after that, we will be ready to go to Portage.
0: Okay, signal indication, Badger East. Permission on the reverse.
1: Signal permission on the reverse. Yeah, I'll clear the light, and then if you want to stack it in, we'll be going home after that.
0: Okay, signal indication. Over.
2: Okay, ahead.

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0: for the Venice 5 will...
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1: Shove back, shy of the crossing. 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

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Should be all your soft key options there, like air brakes, your tires. 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

0: this place, really. Okay. And, got no WebView cables that are dummied up into a live receptacle or anywhere? Yeah, I mean, sometimes that can cause weird alarms and glitches and things are dummied up that they shouldn't be. Okay, if there's not, I mean, not much we can do, I don't think, as far as alarms go, nothing specific. 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
1: I do a shovel job for you, over.

CP detector. Mile 254.0, Coma number 1, main 49 degrees. 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Link 9419, mile 254.0, out.

Casey River, Dispatch 100 Tower. We're good to go, guys. Keep it coming. In the whole sort of block here, so I'm going to kind of see what they want to do about getting a cab, but also talk to her and see if they'll try to get you past it, but I don't think they're starting at 4:30. I don't think

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1: Up on that. Ready to start off.
0: Okay, I got signals requested yard 2 lead. 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

0: Bonnie, go ahead, over. 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
1: Let's walk 0 short normal, you proceed with the second, over.

Copy, that's 13. Or Simmer. Twenty-eight, 45 north, over.

0: 2,700 gallons, 0300, I do. 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Correct one, CD for changes, I got some light pop.
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0: CFI 16 at JO, over.
1: Head over.
2: Yeah, I got counts for you, over.
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1: Hi, I copy. You got a marker number, over.
2: Marker is going to be a CPT 39461, over.
1: I copy. What do you guys have for fuel, over?

0: No, the CSXT 3292 has about 3,800 on it, over, and I'll let you know about the head-end one.
1: Copy. How long before you guys are departing, over?
0: We'll be departing here in like 5 minutes, over.
1: All right, I copy you.
0: And our lead unit, the CP8070, has about 31 on it, over.
1: All right, I copy, over. Thanks, CPKC, Wisconsin Dispatch, out.
2: 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What line you got for your department?
3: I guess we can start
2: for him. I'm ready for him, over. Homer, then we'll hang tight, over.

0: Charlie.
1: And I just did that. They should do that hopefully now or shortly, hopefully.

EP8745, over. Just seeing how it's coming along, over.

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1: Looks like a 2.632, over.
0: Go ahead, over.
1: Yeah, we're on board, looking to get a TPO number 26-5363, over.
0: Alright, 26-5363, good, no changes, over.
1: Alright, and we're on board, ready to depart, over.
0: Copy, to be signal indication, over.
1: Copy, signal indication.
0: And then, what do you guys have for fuel today, over?
1: We got about 3,300 on the leader and the DP, and probably a little bit less on the one behind, over.

0: All right, you made a rear DP over.
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LCA, that'll do.

dispatch from Gary West Harbor. 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So going to Kate. How long do you guys need over there? Over. Now and then I got J-20 needs to go in there. Yeah, I got a couple people going out there, so yeah, signal indication box applied, report clear.

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0: those new set of bulletins for the Yarrow trip, the ones we currently have, they're only two atoms replacing some of the important probes.
1: Give me a call when that guy in front of you is moving. We might stick you just in the south track there, over.
2: The yard, over.
0: Okay, turn on move in.
1: Big clear up, and we might just stick you in there.
0: Okay, will do. Thank you.

0: It's Bench 43, B7675, over. CNS 13. Send me that warrant back on the east end and go in the south track, Adams, when you get in there and just tie it down, over.
1: Alright, copy that. Back to the warrant. Tie it down.
0: That's all correct, over.

Tokyo Thunder Badger and the Delta over. Yes, sir, this way line one, over.

3929, you got the signal on site, CP3001 over. Alright, VNSF 6929 at CP3001 after stopping. You have authority to pass signal plane stop indication. Main 1 to main 1 eastbound over.

dispatch Winona Tower, over. Over. Six-5423 is a good one, no changes, over. I do, over. You know what? Hold on. Let's see, because I thought it said three engines on it. Let me look. Got CP8863, CP2274, and CP8906, over.

0: All right, J20 is coming up by right now in a second. Signal indication out, over.
1: UP Dispatcher 43, UP 7675, over. I'm sorry to change the plans on you again. Chief wants you guys to hang on there on the south track, so don't tie down. It happens when you get there, over.
2: Okay, so I hang out on the south track, don't tie down.
1: That's correct, over.
0: Alright, sounds good. I'll be waiting patiently there.
3: 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No restrictions. Second 246L.
0: Over. Clip 15 mph. Alright, I got it, over.

Thanks, Scott. Out, over. Go ahead, over. Three, THRE, over. Yeah, they're gonna cab you out. I'll see. Hopefully it's Coville, but we'll get it figured out here, over. You guys only got work at, let's see here. You guys only got work at Winona, then Hastings, over. Okay, copy. Yeah. Got 250 J20 coming by, 254, and then 576 will be coming as well. First touch route.

0: CPKC detector. Mile 2, 3, 5, point 4, coma 4, 5 degrees. Axles 6, 2, 8. No alarms. Length 9, 3, 5, 4. Mile 2, 3, 5, point 4, out.
1: 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Like a 246 out.

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2: Yeah, Dispatcher UP 745 LP.
1: Go ahead, over.
2: Yeah, we're pulling out of here at the party. We are in East Green Bay. You know if you were to walk the cycle, get a short bomber there, I don't
1: think we have one. I believe they did for, I think, 9 o'clock, I believe, over. Copy that. It's faster you can get to Dalton. I appreciate it. Over.

0: Yeah, we're doing that right now.
1: One here, he's coming through South Spencer now. And the next one at Atwood, then Loveland, over.

0: respect, 4-0 Tower. Signal indication, no changes for you. Okay, get rid of that other TGPO there, over.
1: Okay, second track four, number 4002. 4002, June 23rd, 2026. To the west, CP 2316, 2316. At mile post 1010. Check line one. Track 4, number 4007, 4007 and 4. Check line 4, work between point net and point junction on the main set. Track 4, number 4002, 4002, total line check 2, lines number 1 and 4, dispatch NLW over.

Jaguar number 4002, 4002, 7-6-2, Mike 1 and 4, OK 454, 0454, NLW

0: Okay, it's good.
1: Special. 81 on the head end for the TN, 4

gotta keep the door open. I'll see if we can find an outfield location for you.

Okay, 3804 on board pulling. Okay, I'll get you a license to Soto. We'll get a the St. Paul's V will be coming by main one at some point. Over. You got it. Thank you. Dispatch out.

0: EP dispatcher 43, EP 7675, over. Did you guys get that BLI 90928 CONSIS update there, over?
1: Yeah, that is correct. We did get that CONSIS update 90928.
0: Okay. Just had to make sure you got it was all 43 out.

করেছিলেন।

KC, Wisconsin Dispatch, in the New Lisbon Tower, over. Meet a 52106 there, and then we'll keep going, over. KC, Wisconsin Dispatch, over.

0: dispatcher to the A team, J-22. CP 9763, over. Hey guys, I don't know how long your work's going to take there at La Crescent, but CP 2224, the I-82's in there right now. Just make sure you talk to them when you go in, over. Alright, that'll work. I got 576 at good to you right now, so I'm going to bring them up. They got to go down to the Marquette sub, but... I guess 254 has got to work lacrosse, so we'll see how you guys actually make it in there, over.
1: Roger, yeah, we've got 25
0: Yeah, just work together there, and we'll see if we can squeeze some trains around you. If not, we'll make sure we get there, over there.
1: Okay.
0: Dispatcher out.
1: CKC, Wisconsin, that's 5087, over.

gentlemen.

四、三、二、一、四、六。

0: 2, over.
1: UP dispatcher 4-3, over.
0: Alright, still good, TDBO. So
1: go ahead, over. They were hoping after this next westbounder gets in there to sneaky out east a little bit. I think they got a crew called out of where that was going to head up that direction to grab you wherever you end up at, over.
0: Rapids. Box 2 to BOPC from mile plus 100, 100. 2 mile plus 163, 163.
1: Yeah, as soon as they get in, then they wanted you guys to take off east a little ways. I did put some new TCSs in the system if you wanted to go to the yard office and grab some new paperwork, over.
2: I copy that. To KC Rivers, back for a win, over.
1: 43 out.
2: All right, you ready? You said what, 10, 15 minutes, over?
0: 3882, 3882 West, okay to 518, 0518 WCA, or?
2: They said they're over. Thank you. Respect your help.
3: 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Come on into the bypass.

Oakland 982, just a heads up, that 54 is going to be down there as well. So I guess when you get up there, I'll have to work with you on that siding there.

0: PKC detector. Mile 2, 3, 5, point, 4, coma, 4, 6 degrees. Axles 4, 7, 4. No alarms. Length 6, 2, 7, 8. Mile 2, 3, 5, point, 4, out.
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at 985. You got the signal in sight there. CP3001. Over. Okay, VNSF 985 at CP3001. After stopping, you have authority pass signal slight stop indication. Main 2 eastbound, over. That's all correct, over.

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Go ahead, Evan. 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

0: DC River Dispatch, Madary West Harbor. Whatever, how much longer you got for work there? Over.
1: West level, Rimmore.
0: Yeah, well, let me see. I got 254 needing to go in. IE2 is about to clear up here. I'll see where they want to take you there. Over. Yeah, go ahead. Over. All right, CP2224, all switches on, lock back. And the controlled stopping air derails, which launch stored in normal position. You guys are all in the clear, is that correct? Over. Okay. That gate's bloody. Can you go into, I don't know, I guess we'll see. I'll see what we can do here.

so they can go down the main and shove in the other side there. IE2, over. All right, J20, you got copy there, over. He said you can go down the main and shove into the yard there, over. So let me get 254 up to the siding here. If you guys are ready, bring it on, and I'll get you some lights, over.

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south to the south to

CE detector. Mile 254 point zero. Coma number 2. Main 44 degrees. Axle 474. No alarm. Link 6235. Mile 254 point zero. Out.

0: Sub Dispatch, over. Wilson, over.
1: 8-1, we were looking for a break down the left end of Adams Drive. We're curious if that's QAKL had any kind of pickup.
0: Yeah, they'll have set up a pickup outbound 815, I believe. I don't.

dispatcher to the CPN 863 East, over. Any header or anything, over? Alright, let me know when you're ready for it. Over. Engineer's only good till 9, over. Engineer's only good till 9 there, 254, over. Siding for now until that 261 comes out, so I can give you a lot of grand down to the main, if that's what you want to make happen there, over. I think they're going to shove into that, the other side of the yard there. That's what I thought. I didn't know if you'd clear back up the grand, over.

just trying to see how we can get everyone to work here, because that 852 is just going to banger now, so I don't know if I can take him down the main. I don't know, whatever works here, over.

0: dispatcher, Madera West Tower. I guess we'll start with this. Oh, CP9763, can engineer composite signal change here at West Wild? Alrighty, I guess try to bring you in right behind that 254. 254, you need headroom, correct? Over. Watch for the light here. I'm going to bring a J19 up behind you there to get in. I guess that's how it'll work. He's not very big, so I'll have to talk him in behind you there. Over. That was my bad. I'm still fresh at this. That's what I get for being a rookie. Over. Alright, we all need some screws here. Over. J20, I'm timing it out. I'll talk you into them. We'll work with them there. Over. Just what? It should be. Yeah, just west Y there. Like I said, I'll give you, I timed out West Y right now. Once it comes, I'll see what I can do here.
1: CN detector, miles 284.2, north bound, no defects. Temperature 5.7. Total axle 384.

Okay.

UP, I'm on 43 to the UP. Five over. Hey, good morning. I think that CHAL will make it, but just in case. But anyway, once they do get in, we'd like you to head east, and we'll have a crew chase you down, and then that van will get you back to Adams. Over. Yeah, and then were you guys a proviso crew, or where did you start your day? I'm thoroughly confused here. Oh, okay. Perfect. Okay, thank you guys. My apologies for the confusion there. I didn't hit the ground running. Over.

Alright, River Dispatcher. To the CP 8760, over.

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1: 9763,
0: ECST. Oh. I gotta talk to you about both, don't I? Over.

0: was fun and what. Yeah, I see it. All right. After stopping CP 9763, 9763 East East at Black River Drawbridge, has 30 passed on a flame stop indication, main track to main track, eastward move, ACS over. Bridge is secured for rail traffic, here, over. That is correct, they're over.
1: Okay.
0: Thank you. River Spectro. Yeah, go ahead, over. Is what I got told, they're over.
2: You got about 3 Charlie passed as a off the patio. 12 track. I-64 coming in at 3 light.
0: Take a look at the

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043. 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

0: I was just searching the email here. 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
1: Slow down, just look at it.
0: Okay.

dispatch for here, West Harbor. All righty, all. East Grand Cross, I'm just going to go back into the yard here. Signal indication, less than 12 over. Northern 12, sounds good. Here we go. I'm about to pop that J-20 by your, behind your train there on the siding, over. River Dispatcher, I'm on here for you there, CP 9763, over.

0: All right, CP 9763, 9763 East, DCOS, YS, authority to pass signal point, stop indication, main track, deciding. Looking out for train ahead, dispatcher AECS, over. West Y, that is correct, sorry. After stopping CP 9763, 9763 East, EASD at the west, WSDY. Authority pass, plane stop location, main track, deciding eastward move, looking out for train ahead, which is the 254-23's rear, CP 8863, there, over.
1: Detector out.

got it. Signal indication here. I got Heath working in Midland, so I'll give him a shout. Let him know you're departing. Over. 0800 crew, call up. I'm going to come get you off that train. Over.

0: Maintainer, okay to take both control Badger East at the present time, over.
1: Okay, for Maintainer Heist to take Badger East and local control, request has been sent, over.
0: That's correct, though.
1: Was it correct, repeat, thank you.
0: CCH Wisconsin, dispatch out.

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Signal indication there, over. That is correct. Here we go, over.

0: you're not going to be able to wing on that site. Some cars there either, but...
1: No, this sucks. Stuck cars. I don't know what the fuck we can do. I'll be slowing down, coming to a stop right now here. Yeah,
0: copy.

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Copy that. Signal indication here, over. Dispatcher out.

River Dispatcher, Bedary West Tower, over. Signal indication here, launch board here, and then, let's see here, in case it's 4851, he's coming in now, back to his train there, over. Dispatcher out. You're going into the siding, correct there, over? Yeah, going back to your train there, correct, over? Signal indication, over.

Okay, hour. We'll take a look. 119 down at 630. I'd imagine they're going to be calling me probably within the next 20 minutes to go. And I'll wait for this circuit to clear on this. There we go. All right, Barry reporting all main equipment to clear. Owen, okay to request that switch. Normal, spear main, over. Okay, all correct, requesting Owen, normal, over.

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Total axle

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1: CN.
0: Good morning. You're going to be meeting a 356 at Sheldon. You will be swapping out with them. I don't know if it's going to be the south end or north end. They're rolling through Murray as we speak.
1: Over. C4. 3. Detector. Out.

Good morning. Meeting in Crawford with a Q199 at Calvin. I'll let you know in a little bit which end. Thanks. They're still south of me.

0: CPKC River Dispatcher to 250 Forest Train. Over. Oh, CP 8363 East, are you guys ready to proceed east, over? Trying to read the handwriting. All right. Copy that. Watch for your signal, over. Yes, I'm ready. Over. Okay, you only have the one unit today, over?
1: I got five, only two.
0: Okay, can you give me the power lineup and then which two work, please, over? Know how much NFDP? Over.
1: We'll guess the same and say 1600.
0: Okay. All right. I got all the information. Thank you. Over.
1: You're up.
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Don Howard Tower, over. KC River Dispatcher is on the Don Howard Tower, over. KC River Dispatcher out. KC River Dispatcher J20, over.

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1: Our switches are normal to the rear, CN 3882, 3882 West, reporting clear track authority 8221, 8221, 723, 0723, DJR, over.

Tango 3882, all correct, over. Okay, sounds good. I know Wes said he got a cab for you, so I don't know what time. If nothing shows, let me know. All right, have a good trip back. 13 Helmut RTCO.

电话拨给您。电话接听，真难拨。

River Dispatcher on the Madeira West Tower, over. Good morning, I-71, over. I'm ready, over. TGBL 25-5567 Winona La Crosse Road, switch TGBLs to I-71-23. That's a good TGBL. I don't have any changes for you at the moment, over. PTC should be shut up, set up with the CP 2224. And where are you coming out there, over?

That's all correct, over. You're welcome. CBK, 3 River Dispatch, Route.

All right, I-71 with the CP-2224 at the west WST yard lead switch. La Crosse has authority to open up, enter the siding. Between West Y Grand Crossing, absolute block protection provided. Over.

Hey, you call Adam, WP7675. Over. Yeah, it's going to be a long morning here, guys. I'm going to send you one to blast off on the arrival of that CHAL. Just let me know where we land, and we'll get those guys to you a little later on this morning out of Butler. I got to get the train out of Adam, so over. CHAL, we are about 12 miles out right now. Over. Correct. Thank you. Spectrum.

0: 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UK 8783, you have authority in La Crescent.
1: 254, over.
0: You guys got GTVs, over.
2: Person,
0: all right, and then, let's see here. Just the one engine, 8783, over. Okay, yep.
1: 254, over.
0: Correct. Authority in La Crescent Yard. 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
2: Be on the lookout. The state's got a bunch of people working here.
0: You guys are in La Crescent Yard, over?
2: I'm in La Crescent Yard. I just pulled up to a bunch of state guys working.
0: Okay, well, this 261 is coming in. Then you have an 852 coming from Bridge Switch. And the 576 will be following the 852 out from River Junction proper to the Marquette sub. Over.
2: We're going to copy that. I'm going to jump all of these guys over.
0: Copy that. You're welcome. CBKC River Dispatch to the Mississippi, over. Thank you. 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

WCI, Lynch and Lansing, sir. Over. Head over. What are you doing, over? How long will it, if I have to make a meet there, how much notice do I have to give you guys, over?

I'll try to do my best not to meet at Kane's, but my next meeting spot from River Junction is, you know, 2 hours away, so it's, when we have that out, it kind of makes it rough, but I got a block on Kane's siding for you there, Mr. Olson. I understand you have welders and servicing crew in there, and we'll call that at 743-0743-CTE.

Yeah, no problem. I got you. Yeah, you got a block on the siding for you, and then we'll talk as the day goes on, as I see things start to formulate here. Over. Both waiting for this 261, that CP8783, to clear their warrant, and I've got them both just sitting there waiting to come south. Over. Be decent after those two. Of course, we got a K53 that should be on duty at 1100, so we'll have to, consider that as well. Over.

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0: Responding, over.
2: CP detector, mile 269.0, coma 57 degrees. Axle 304, no alarm. Link 4637, mile 269.0, out.
3: A63 East 269, no defects, approaching Banger. 254.
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1: Good morning, Dispatcher, Maintainer Heights, you're over.
0: Good morning, over.
1: Dispatcher, you should have Badger East back in your control. How's everything look, over?
0: Looks good, Maintainer Heights, all done with local control, Badger East.
1: That is correct, all done with local control at Badger East. I have a new hire here with me, and he is looking to try his skills with the radio. Do you have time, over?
0: Yep, that's fine, over.
2: This is Signalman Walliger, dispatcher, over.
0: Go ahead, over.
2: I'm looking to get local control at Badger West, over.
0: Alright, okay, to take Badger West into local control, over.
2: Okay, to take Badger West into local control, over. Thank you.
0: You're welcome. You got probably about 40 minutes there, over.
2: Get over.
0: I think CPKC was Wisconsin Dispatcher.

Unit 13, Hobart RTC, over. Switches are normal, CN 8019, 8019, reporting clear track authority 8187, 8187, 754-0754, DJR, over.

0: 19, all correct, over. Thank you. 13, open our TCO.
1: Johnny don't have anything for a shunt or anything up there, does he? That wire you're coming up to, that's the CP. And the next one will be the gun club. That's up by that bridge somewhere in there, I think.
2: Right, I just... It won't be too long, and I'll be up in that other one.
1: Okay, I got one more. I could always take to him, or he could pull the one once I get by where you're at.

0: 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Come by your CD for any changes. Good till 1500. Ready to take him north. Where are you staying? With a Fox South Sheldon. Signal indication. Over.
1: Is that the Crow?
0: Oh, of course, I'm signal indication. Thanks. Over. I am 6348, correct TGBO, associated with train, go by your CD for any changes, good till 1600, as soon as they get by your signal location.
1: That's it. That's correct. Are you lucky? Don't we know?
2: KCI, we'll enter Lansing Tower. Ready, over. North clear, track 14,007 at 757-0757 CTE. Is that correct, over? That's correct. Thank you. Have a good rest of your day, over.
1: Alright, yeah, I'll stay out of all that business if I can. I'll let you know when I'm clear, you can pull that cone and shunt, and then you can head down to the... But you should have good service where you're at there, so... But eventually you'll have to get ahead and put one down for the other crossing, I suppose. Hey, Claire, what's that in service today on the left hand there?
2: Track 4010-4010. June 23, 2020.
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4010 with one line, check line 2, okay, 758-0758-CTE. Is that correct, over? This is correct. You guys have an engine to set out at Rugged Rock, am I understanding that correctly, over? Is that the one you're showing over? This train there, Rugged Rock, set that out on your way down, please. Over. You, CPK, see how out.

CBK Server Dispatch 852 with the UP 6394. Copy that. Who is this that I'm talking to? 61, okay. Copy that. 576 CP 7606, over. Communicate with 852. Once 261 clears, 852 go down. You're to follow 852 out. Over. All correct. Over. Thank you. 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

CC detected. Mile 254.0, coma, number 2, main 55 degrees. Axle 304, no alarm. Link 4656, mile 254.0, out.

0: Come on, 43 EP, 7675 East, over. Yes, sir. Did they clear you up on the east end? Over. Okay, very good. Thank you. Just let me know where we land, guys. If you can get beyond Oxford, I can send you more. Over. Turn on it to the meter's running. You know what I mean? Dispatch out.
1: Is a good

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1: BKCI, will you P 6394 south, over.

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1: Okay, you got about 46 minutes, 73, 93.
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0: emergency and logger to dispatcher, over.
1: And over. I don't know if I have 3 hours here, but I

0: KC Mechanical responding, over.
1: 783, over.
0: 783, go ahead,
1: at the report, over.
0: Whenever you're ready.
1: Well, I guess he's there once to be back in both the wipers that run the locomotive inside one.
0: Copy that. Both wipers on the windshields, that 8783
1: BO. The outside ones are fine. The inside ones, of course, they turn horizontal when they turn them on over.
0: Okay, copy that. So one of them, like one wiper is working and the other one isn't, I guess? Copy that. Is that your guys' leader at the moment?
1: Correct. Over.
0: Copy that. Yeah, I'll get that defect booked in there. For you guys.
1: Thank you very much. I'm gonna
2: radio.
3: Assistant Tillman Walter, over.
2: Go ahead, over.
3: I'm looking to get back old control at Badger West. Does everything look okay?
2: Yep, looks good. We're all done with local control at Badger West.
3: All done with local control at Badger West. Thanks.
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1: 20 yards, use 756. We just got an email. 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

Iowa Answer Lansing Tower. Over. Wonderful. 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Over.

0: Let's see if it comes through now. Here, over. Yeah, I'll show you at Bluff. Ready to copy? Track work 4011, 4011, June 23, 2026, TUP 6394, 6394 South, SCUTH Bluff, check line 1, track one number 4010, 4010 is void, check line 2, proceed from Bluff to milepost 9999 Marquette Sub on main track, total minus check 2, line numbers 1 and 2, CTE, over. Check line numbers 1 and 2, okay, 821. 0821, CTE, over.
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1: Understanded. 47
0: west. 30, sorry, and a show move between North Marshfield and South Marshfield on the siding.
1: You've got a trending worm wheel over that 207 detector. I guess it must have got hit once already, so it's a stop and inspect where operationally convenient. You're going to meet 254 at Camp Douglas. We'll figure to do it there. Yes, I've got the car number for you if you need it, over. It shows to be equipment sequence 82, CP650842, over. That's correct. I'll tip 254 off. Maybe that'll be nice and take a look at it for you. Thanks, Metro. CBKC, Wisconsin Dispatch, CB 8863, sir.
2: Good morning, dispatcher. Go ahead.
1: A second 249 is just out of Mile Creek. They got a second trending on a car on their train about 80 back. Wondering if you guys would be able to take a look at it for them, over.
2: Do I get a fresh cup of coffee out of this?
1: Yeah, it'll be there and warm when you get to Portage, over.
2: Awesome.
1: But it shows equipment, well, I guess it'd be the 80, yeah, 80th car because they got two engines. I got a car number if you want to take it, over.
2: Yeah, go ahead, over.
1: CP650842, over.
2: All right, sequence number 80, CP650842, over.
1: That's correct, over.
2: Yeah, I guess we'll stop and take a look, over.
1: Appreciate your help, CP.
2: Good morning, dispatch.

0: Want to take it over?
1: Yeah, go ahead, over.
0: CP 650842, over.
1: All right, sequence number 80, CP 650842, over.
0: That's correct, over.
1: Yeah, I guess we'll stop and take a look, over.
0: Appreciate your help, CPKC, Wisconsin Dispatcher.

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1: Get 30 on the cross-setting and 30 switch, my mom, check your first come travel on that.

Charlie, can you hear me? I can pull that shunt. The wires look good. We're out of that circuit now.

0: PKC detector. Mile 2, 3, 5.4, 6, 0 degrees. Axles 3, 0, 4. No alarms. Length 4, 5, 9, 6. Mile 2, 3, 5.4. Out.
1: 8863 235.4. No defects. 2540.
2: Okay, then did you say you waited an hour for a train there also? After your work over? All right, so you waited an hour before you could depart La Crosse. Is that correct, though?

the dispatcher, J19. Do you know what train that you guys are waiting for? Okay, copy that. Then, let's see what else we want to hear. And you had Meeks at Homer. How long were you at Homer for the Meeks and what train?

Okay. What time did you depart out of Homer? Over. Okay. That's all I needed. Thank you. All right. Have a good rest of your day. Thank you. Thank you, Riverside Drive.

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Mile 220.062 degrees. Axle 704. 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Length 1 0 1 0 1.

6394 South, Cleveland, Malpo 153153, Marquette Sub on main track, using track one number 4011. 4011 at 839, 0839 CTE. Is that correct, over?

0: right, thank you. Over. KZI, Iowa, CP 7606 South, over.
1: And then what are you doing, just building this, bringing it down to jail for a recrew, over?
0: 4th, June 23, 2026. The CP 7606, 7606 South, SETH of Bluff. Check line 2, proceed from Bluff to milepole 153, 153 Marquette Sub on main track. Total lines checked 1. Line number 2, CTE, over.
1: 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CN 8802, authority on a Chevy, between Malpo 7878, Malpo 7171, Valley Sub Main. Blocking protection has been established. Over.
2: Yeah. Yeah, you'll be right there.
1: And 8802, all correct. Over.
0: CTE, over.
1: Sounds good. 13, I'm at RTCO.

0: correct, over. I have got to figure that out. I'm still going to have a conversation. Probably going to have to guys hold back to bring up to Marquette. I'm not sure, guys. I'm trying to have conversations. I literally haven't stopped for 1 second since I've been here this morning, over. I'll update you as soon as I can. CPK Seattle out.
1: Off-crest door.

0: Franklin Avenue, 220.
1: Thank you.
0: I appreciate you guys. Or... That's right.

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All right, thanks to BKC, Wisconsin Dispatch.

happen off, but the second car.

Maintain the irons, okay to take Homer West and local troll at 853 CGW. Over. All correct, over. Thank you, City Casey River Dispatch Route. River Dispatch is on the Wabasha Tower. Over.

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That's a good CTO. No changes, though.

need about 15 minutes before I can get you out there, do the traffic time on the main line there. Well, I need to be clear about 9:15 is when I can get you going on. You copy that for me, Heath? Okay, thanks. City KC River Central.

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1: 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Be a cancellation first, over.
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0: 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Where are you at currently? Over.
1: You come on 43 to the CHAOUP 2234. Hey, good morning. My apologies for the interruption here. Do you guys have quite a bit of work to do then this morning? I'm trying to figure out Valley with two trains and two locals.
0: Show track bulletin E-Echo 6763, 6763 canceled at 8 p.m. Break is needed. Copy that.
1: Okay, very good. Thank you. Dispatch route. You go out 43 to UP Wettstein, over.
0: Casey, how about?
2: Go for Wettstein, over.
1: Yeah, I'm going to have to go west here at about 30, sir. Over.
2: You say 30?
1: Yes.
2: Okay, I'll plan on releasing by then.
1: Okay, thank you. Dispatch route.
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0: keep the craft running again at 3,000 liters.
1: Thank you very much.
0: No problem. Looks like it's good till midnight.

Want me to sign it off, Whalen? Just going to deal with it for this. Yeah, it might be a little low.

UP 6394 South, complete by milepole 143-143. Marquette sub on main track is in track one number 4011. 4011 at 903-0903. CTE, is that correct, over?

0: KCI with CP 7606 South, over. And ready to copy, over. June 23, 2026. To CP 7606, 7606 South, SETH at mile pole 153153. Check line 1, track 1 number 4014, 4014 is void. Check line 2, proceed from Bluff to mile pole 143143, Marquette sub, on main track. Total lines check 2, my number is 1 and 2, CTE, over.
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0: 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My number is 1NC.
1: Yeah, I need you to clear.

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0: KC, Wisconsin Dispatcher, New Lisbon, ready over. Flat over. Slack adjuster was caught up. It's all fixed and heading west over.
1: Awesome.
0: All right, you didn't have any hot coffee for the conductor on 254, did you, over? All right, thanks, CPKC, Wisconsin Dispatcher. Go ahead, over. Okie dokie, yeah, I did tell Mike to call the fuel truck, that he didn't need to worry about the middle three because they don't work over. Alright, sounds good, thanks. Outbound's on duty at 10:30.
1: Alright, roger, 10:30 for the outbound, over. Dispatcher. We got anybody
0: else
1: coming out
0: of here? No, just I-66 going out to Trianda, but they should be done by the time you get there.

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0: May 10 Grand is okay to take River Junction East and local control okay to shut and line signals as needed. Over. Dispatcher up.
1: Yeah, 6437.
0: Okay, so River Dispatcher is on the Winona Tower. Over. Case River Dispatcher, Winona Tower, over. Maintainer Krieger, go ahead, over.

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CBK 2 River Dispatcher out.

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0: 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Got those put in there for you.
1: CCKC detector, mile 220.0066 degrees. Axis 304. No alarm. Length 4637. Mile 220.0. Out.
0: Can I have graph backed over?

put in for K5023, correct? I got that put in for KCS4794, over. Our K54, excuse me. We'll spot right behind

Seattle, answer Lansing, tower over. Yeah, go ahead, over. Sir, CP 7606 South, the Alpha 149, 149 Marquette Sub on main track. Using track one number 4015, 4015926, 0926 CTE. Is that correct, over?

is correct. Thank you, over. KC, Iowa, Ethan Zimmerman, over. So you ready to copy, over?

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Deployment Ethan Zimmerman at milepost 149, 149. 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
1: RTCO. Go ahead, over.
0: That's correct, over. Quite a few hours here. I'll update you a little bit later, over.
1: So northbound at Hoover, I still have one at Rocky, waiting on them to bring them in. Southbound at Spencer, I'm just going to hold the at JO for now. Once it gets a little

0: 2 hours here. I'll update you a little bit later. Over.
1: The northbound at Hoover, I still have one at Rocky, waiting on them to bring them in. Southbound at Spencer. I'm just going to hold you at JO for now. Once it gets a little bit closer to that crew coming on duty, I'll probably bring you around the corner. But JO for now. All right, no problem. If something changes, I'll let you know.

0: 8147 West approaching in Monroe East, next restriction is milepost 344.8, 40 mph, second 249 out.
1: CN-13, how about RTCU? CN-5430, authority change direction within the block, south Armordale, north JO, proceed north, signal indication over. CN-5430, I'll correct, where are you heading up? Okay, meet one at Armordale, I want after that, signal indication. The 13 home at RTCO.
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3: EOP. Savannah, good, and your hours of service is until 14:15, correct, over? Trying to formulate a plan. I don't have a crew rested at Marquette until like 1400, so I'm trying to see what we can do here. I'll update you as it's figured out here, over.

come on, 43, UP, 1711. Hey, how many cars do you guys have now then? Older. Okay, I'm 71. I'm trying to figure out how to do the both locals and then a westbound and an eastbound through train at Valley. And if you guys went in behind the unit train at Valley, would you be able to duck right into the industry? And then we're going to have to see a CHAL and then 71 as well. It's going to have to get in there somehow.

0: PKC detector. Mile 2, 3, 5.4. Toma 6, 5 degrees. Axles 7, 0, 4. No alarms. Length 1, 0, 2, 0, 8. Mile 2, 3, 5.4. Out.
1: Hey, correct.
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0: Keep going 43 to the CSXT 3468.
1: 468, over.
0: Hey, I'm going to send you one to clear there at Valley. You guys will be able to fit between industry switches there, correct?
1: I couldn't tell you. I haven't been out this way in ages.
0: Okay. I'll tell you what, I'm going to send you one to clear. I guess it when you get there, let me know. Okay. Then that 71 local, they were hoping that the middle track in industry, track 823, was clear. Something you'd be able to look at or not negative?
1: I imagine I should be able to.
0: Okay. Well, let me know that, sir. Over.
1: Will do.
0: Thanks. That's right.

0: Yeah, and then Joe could work on some stuff too.
1: Service 55 to 153.73 or 78.
0: It's on the CAD screen. It'll tell you the mile post on the CAD screen for this end.
1: Go ahead for the menu. Okay, go ahead with the 10 MPH. Hope is not where I got a train lined up already. Over.

0: Okay.
1: Will do.
2: Hey, just those guard is up in one of that train lined up like that. It's going to throw them in suppression. So you need to stand by. Over.
1: UQMR 43, UP Carson. Over.

down 547. Yeah, how many units you got to have?

on 43 AP 1711, over. Yeah, there's 15, well, the car says about 15 cars in the 823, over.

0: He didn't say. I guess what I could do is just bring the CHAL out and then head that unit train in and send 71 afterwards.
1: Between camp switch and the greaser.
0: Yeah, I'll keep you headed east here. Nobody
2: west approaching Raymore. Second 249 out.
1: Someone just wondered if you wanted it done, just a little stress.
3: You're welcome. Could you take the dispatch out?
1: I'm not to the switch yet, but just wanted to check.
0: I got a 8344 coming your way. Oh.

0: Yeah, can I be back in that old wide wheel pasture, say 10:15, 10:30?
1: You want us in the clear at 10:15 to 10:30, is that correct?
0: Yes, over.
1: All right, he's trying to get a warrant for the Winona sub. Sounds like you got a lot of train traffic today. We're going to hide on the Winona, I think, there for the night, I think.
0: Sure, I'll look for it. Oh. Thanks, guys. Thanks, Joe. You come on 43 UP cars. Over.
1: We'll give that back because eventually they're going to want to get them cards.
0: This will also be behind a CSXT 3468 East. They were east of Maryland as well, not currently. Over. All right. Well, thank you.
2: That's right.

all main equipment in the clear. NSPL 6-line, left check for mainline movement. All clear to operate Duke West as needed for train movement over. Okay, copy that. Are you going to be slowing the train down any other than the 25 mph in your four wheel? So you're going to, you said a couple trains over, or what did you say over? Okay. All right, copy that. Thank you. Communication River Dispatch.

8-3-1 on the tower, over. 10-8-10-Irons, over. Release low control from the west at 10-05, thank you. Okay, T025-5685, Winona La Crosse Road, 6 to the I-77 is what you have over.

0: I may have to change things up and wind up meeting one at Adams after all here, guys. Over.
1: 5.0 coma, number 2, main, 6.7 degrees. Actual 7.04, no alarm. 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
0: Access to the south track then, no problem.
2: Stand for the connection.
0: Yeah, I just want to make sure we're open on the west end there.
3: You want me to pull the shunt? I'll just park here and hold it for the shunt.
0: Thank you. Over.
3: What's that?
0: Oh.

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0: still okay with the computer track broken up at N6817 and 6817. Okay, time is 10:11. 1-0-1-1-CGW. 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
1: 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Report 4018-4018, June 23, 2026, to CP7606, 7606 South, at TPH, Malvo 143-143. Check line 1, track 1 number 4015-4015 is void. 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

0: 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Line numbers 1 and 2, okay, 1013, 1013, CTE, over. Correct, sir. Just an update for you guys. I've got a set of TGBOs in the market fit for you, 576-279. You'll keep taking them south to Dubuque. There's a crew coming out of Nahant that'll meet you in Dubuque. Take it south, and their cab will take you back to Marquette. Over.
1: Nelson said I gotta get out first and buy you for the work.

0: Correct, yeah, like it's the dark value, then you've got
1: 127 West, 14 Bangor East, next direction, off of 3348, 20 MPH, 649 out.

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41-4020 with the four lines check. My number is 1, 2, 12, and 17. Okay, 10, 17, 017. CTE, over. Make sure you give me a fleet by Malpo 123 when you can, over.

0: So I can give up that last warrant, surveying Dragon Valley now.
1: Yeah, you're live and locked in here.
2: Truck's supposed to be on its way delivered over here. Park somewhere where I can go get fuel and fill you guys up over there, over.
0: Yeah, probably.

0: 288, report to Charlie Swift line, lock check, main line movement, let's block zero restore. You're all west of Tower TK on the connection, over. All right, watch for your signal, over. Okay, you're welcome, back up.
1: Respond down, coming to us.

0: 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I probably got that, but we'll wait to see if they've come to it.
1: Contigo, Donnie.

about 6 SI Express between Appleton Bushnell and Southwright Town Bushnell on May. About 8 EITC Joint Authority between Appleton Bushnell and Southwright Town Bushnell with S.A. Donahue between Appleton Bushnell and Southwright Town Bushnell. 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

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Mile 269.0, 71 degrees. Axle 704, no alarm. Link 10247, mile 269.0 out.

71. We got all the projections out for you guys to make your move. 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

0: by Air Force Sergeant Larry Hayden. Famous way traffic.
1: West Tower, over. The Mississippi is still open, probably open for another 15 minutes, over.

0: correct. Let's say 136, ready to copy. Track 14021, 4021, June 23, 2026. The CP 7606, 7606 South, SUGH, the mile pole 136136. Check line 1, track call number 4018, 4011. Check line 2, proceed from mile pole 138138, Marquette Sub. Mile pole 123123, Marquette Sub, on main track. So lines check 2. Line numbers 1 and 2, CTE, over.
1: Cross 2925, local, over. Chris said 109, over. Got one line to cross, over.

53 on duty, 1100 Marquette. They're going to meet this 576 Harvest Ferry, would be my guess. How long is it going to take you to shoot it and clear over?

0: Still here. Seeing 8802, with which is normal, ready to release track authority 8618 and 8618 at this time. Is that correct, over? Okay, released in track authority 8618. Let me know when it's moved from receiving you. Oh.
1: Yeah, the 71 is just going to stay at Adams and meet that ethanol there, so the sighting will be yours here shortly. Over. The ethanol is going to go in after we meet the CHAO there at Valley. They're going to go to Adams, so you'll have the sighting all to yourself.
2: Otherwise, we'll pull down there behind.

0: It's too late. I got the westbound, they'll hold the main. They'll take off, and then we can do whatever we need to with a box 7 behind 2. Over. No, you're going to head in behind them. The THAL is going to hold the main. There'll be no 71 in the picture. They're going to meet that ethanol at Adams.
1: Okay, guys. All right, I didn't know that.
0: They'll meet you right there. Thank you.

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1: All correct, over.

0: UPL Mall 43. The CSX T3468. Yeah, there's another one in there to get you into Adams, me one, of course. When we do get to Adams, there's a unit we need to set out, a UP6510, 6510, please, over. I could find out, I do not. I'm getting about every third word there. Anyway, and then we'll have to secure it in the south track after that engine. Secure it in the south track, over.
1: About the train in the south track, I'm not sure about the engine, though. Is it 823?

0: UP Omaha 43, over.
1: CSXT 3468, I was outside on my handheld trying to talk to you there. 823, whatever track it was you wanted me to look at. Pretty much all the cars in that industry, or all the tracks in that industry have cars in them. Over.
0: Okay, very good. Yeah, I couldn't make you out there on the headset. Appreciate you checking. When we get to Adams, we don't have an outbound. We'll have to tie it down in the south track. But to complicate matters, of course, we need a UP6510 set out. 6510, over.
1: All right, and then do we know where that's going?
0: Oh, no, I'll ask Clark. Maybe he'll know.
1: All right, otherwise I can ask when I get there, too. If you hear before me, that's fine. And while I got you, can you check out the cab situation and make sure we got one rolling?
0: I do. Over.
1: Roger that. All right, thank you. Over.
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7606 South of UTH. I'm Alpha 126126. Check line 1, track 1 number 4021, 4021 is void. Check line 2, proceed from Alpha 138, 138 Marquette 2. Alpha 112,

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0: op 72, the ethanol train at Valley, over. Ethanol train. Hey, I don't suppose any chance you guys checked on a clear track in the industry, did you?
1: The only track that looked remotely clear was the farthest one over.
0: Okay, all right, thanks, Tony. You guys pulled all the way down to the far east end, over?

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87.75, 11 to 12 year old boy, wearing yellow, in a backpack, heading south. Will he by himself?

Alright, yes. Okay. Alright, I will, I'll get this turned in.

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1: Open RTC, over.
0: I just let you know that K-53 is departing Marquette. I need to clear in an hour, please, over.
1: Changes. CN-5487, over.

I did. Copy that. Signal indication north at Hilliard. South JO switch no. Mile plus 85. Seeing 5487. Sending down track authority 9261. 9261. Take a look. Let me know when you get that. 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

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Thank you.

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0: 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Mile 36940, Como 76 degrees. Actual 48, no alarm. Late 980, mile 36940, out.
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Safety River Dispatcher, Winona Tower. 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

0: Are you ready to go now? 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So Amtrak 248 and 448. 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Yep. 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Over.
1: Perfect. 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
0: Okay. Copy that. Over. Welcome. CBK 3 Rivers Dispatcher out.

0: CP detector. Mile 254 point 0 coma number 2 main 76 degrees. Axle 48 no alarm. Link 990 mile 254 point 0 out.
1: Maintainer Graham's okay to take bridge switch and low control. 1306 CGW. 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

0: 43 to the UP 1890. 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
1: I don't think the West End of Poker is going to cooperate with us here, so when you do have it in view, let me know and I'll drop the request and try it again. 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
1: My restriction is between milepost 190.0, 190.0, and milepost 190.6, 190.6. Toma sub, restriction is 10, 10 mph, on the main track, the track bulletin number is N6831, November 6831, dispatcher TMM, over.
2: Amtrak 8 East understands between milepost 190.0, MP190.0, and milepost 190.6, MP190.6. On the Toma sub, restriction is 10, 10 mph. On the main MAIN track, track bulletin N 6831, November 6831, dispatcher TMM, over.
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2: Track bulletin N6831, N6831, correctly repeated 1320-1320 TMM, copied by engineer, road ends at Toma, over.
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1: CBKC, Wisconsin Dispatch, CP8105 West, okay to show you all west of Mile Creek, east on the sending, over. All right, thanks, so get you out of there after it gets by, over. Metro.
4: 1921, did get a copy on a 1-knot at 190.6 to 190.0. And 6798, P1 is canceled.

Nathan Latham, sub-dispatch, over. Nathan Latham, sub, over. Kinsey, go ahead.

0: Yeah, it's just all of a sudden, we're out of correspondence. I threw it each way. It locked, and I was able to give him a light. Over.
1: CPKC detector, mile 2, 3, 5.4, coma 7, 4 degrees, axles 4, 8, no alarms, length 9, 9, 2, mile 2, 3, 5.4, out.
2: Amtrak 80, no defects, 235.4, over.

0: 3485 is operating. What's our leader? Right, and we're now addressed to UP 2172. That is correct, Doctor.
1: Yeah, you'll be
0: next 44
1: there.
0: Next thing into town would be that 71 on that return. Over.

Come on, send a sub job, 72. Let me do a line one, I got a mile post behind him. Do line one on 3179, 3179, are we all in agreement, do limits? 120 behind you and CPX 094 with the check train. Alrighty, here it comes. And then that train ahead, they're going to also have to shove in at 90 because of maintenance on the east end. So once they're clear, we'll have you do the same. About 96. Thanks, Petra.

0: 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So we can get two by air.
1: Bridge back in local, back, release the local controller bridge switch and back in my controller.
0: That's right.

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0: Are you throwing 42 UPLK, over?
1: Go ahead, over.
0: Are you still holding on to... See, that 71 is hooked up to 173, so I can't... Are you setting off in the seat of them?
1: Yeah, I set up a 186. I'm holding on to it until I get that confirmation on my Florida. But after that, I'm moving up to 175 and going towards 155. I didn't know for sure if I could get joined with them and either get to go around them or get permission to go through there. I'm not sure where he's at.
0: Yeah, they're just arriving at Valley, so they're not by the point yet where you're going to follow the man.
1: Okay, I'll wait till I get down there and see how it's...
0: But the slower you were talking about, you just put that on now, correct?
1: That is correct. I just put it on just about 3 or 4 or 5 minutes ago. And...
0: Okay, the 186.8.
1: 186.85.
0: Correct. It is issued now then. Thank you.
1: It is issued, and then I can release that, and then I'll just give you a holler when I get closer to 175.
0: Okay. Thank you. Special.
1: No problem. Hold you.

0.75 degrees. 1, 2, 0, 1, 2, 0, 1, 2, 4, 6, 9, 2, 2, 0, 1, 2, 0.

0: Mr. Lansing.
1: Terrible. 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

76, 39 Spectral. Thank you. 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

0: WBL, get a 71 over.
1: Go ahead, over.
0: Yeah, I'm just going to try getting a warrant back here at 175. I don't know if I get through here or if I have to go around to 173, over.
1: Here in the siding at Valley, only thing the stringer's lined against you here on the east end, over.
0: Okay, so if he'll give me one, I can come through there and I'll line it the way I found it when I get through.
1: Yeah, absolutely.
0: All right, thank you.

0: number there again?
1: 3890.
0: 90 is in the siding, over. KTI Lancer Lansing Tower, over. Head over. Guys, by looking at everything, the way it's looking at, I'm going to say you got, unless there is a curveball throwing, probably

Communicate through the dispatch, Madeira West Tower, over. Mississippi was open, he's closed now. Signal's coming in momentarily, over. Thank you. Communicate through the dispatch, over.

Seth LaCrosse, over. After stopping units of 8254, SCP 3001, Yellow Authority to pass through Merle Twang, stop indication. Main 2 to Main 2, over.

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1: Okay, Hulky, dispatch.
0: Hulky, over.
1: Just trying to get that warrant, 175-155. I did talk to 71 there. He's in the siding. I just wonder if I can get through there, over.
0: All right, stand by just a minute. I got to get a release from a train. I'll be right back to you.

0: Dispatch, Colby, you said your job briefs with 3890 West. They're by the location you'd like to south the track. Is that all correct? Over.
1: That is correct. Over.
0: All right, here it comes. Thank you.
1: Thank you, Hulk Yellis.

14, Humboldt RTC, over. RTC 5430, locked in the clear, Marshall, the RQ, Marshall control starting, all switches line locked, normal position, over.

0: PKC detector. Mile 2, 3, 5.4, 7, 3 degrees. Axles 1, 2. No alarms. Length 1, 5, 1. Mile 2, 3, 5.4 out.
1: 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That is correct, I'll send him one shorter one, see what they got on the other side there. Thank you very much, I'll see you.

13, Home Hunter TC, over. Seeing A948, you looking to release it, did you say, over? Alright, well, you're going to end up meeting that sand train at Waterbury. You just want to release from 163 to West Waterbury, over. Oh, it is a box two, isn't it? And I figure that they would have been following you at some point. Okay, never mind. Don't mind me. Switch the number to the rear, CN 89-48-8948 East, clear check authority, 89-83-8983, 1422, 1422, DJR. Over.

0: sub CPX926 showed that it cleared. Over.
1: Over.
0: You bet. No problem. Have a good day. Dispatch out.

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1: I'll end up now. 6:30, here we go.

0: 1440, no defects, bang, or no restrictions.
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0: dispatch 43, over.
1: That was Hulk EIC. I got my warrant there. I'm just trying to release the other one right now.
0: Okay. Sounds good. Thanks, Hulk. Dispatch out.
2: Dispatcher?
0: Yeah, go ahead, over.
2: Yeah. 71 here. Switched ends. Our new leader, 7695. I'd like to take up our current warrant, 89-42, and give us a box 7, Valley, the one, milepost 174 to start.

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1: Yep, that's correct. The CP 8105 west is off. Clear him. Raymore east and the industrial leader.
2: Alright, sounds good. You guys have a good night. The Amtrak 1340 is just coming up to Sparta West. Over.
1: Alright, where is that 644 over?
2: Dunn hour. Over.
1: You know how many cars they got for this place over?
2: I do. They have 150 over.
1: Alright, 150. Thank you.
2: Alright, have a good night. CPKC, let's go to the spectrum.

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1: 30, 30.
0: 43, take a look, let me know when you get that, over.

CP detector. Mile 2540, coma, number 2, main 76 degrees. Actual 20, no alarm. Link 382, mile 2540, out.

Casey River Dispatch, Madeira West Tower. 971, there's one more eastbound I gotta get by before we can get you out on the island. He's at River Junction. Over. That's correct. We were the eastbound railroad today. Over. All right, copy that. 664, go by, and then we'll get you going. Over. Copy it, Casey River Dispatcher.

0: they say they're going to come talk to you, Heath? Did the plane say they're going to come talk to you?
1: No, they said we were good to do our thing here. 1340 Raymar, no restriction. Now you want to go.
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0: Go ahead, over.
1: Do both of those engines actually work, over?
0: Basically, yes.
1: Surprised you got out of the St. Paul with them both. All right, I'll take you up to Monroe for 1333 then, over.
0: Okay, yeah, we should do really well on the hill. Yeah, that's perfect.
1: I can't believe you just said that out loud, over.
0: Might be the only time you'll hear me say that.
1: Josh is behind me and he's very scared now, over.
0: As he should be.
1: You guys have a good night, over.

0: 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CBKC, Wisconsin dispatcher, Amtrak 1340. All right, thank you.
1: Go ahead, dispatcher, over.
0: Do you have somebody on the head end, or do you need to take a slow there at home, over?
1: Yeah, we got two here. Go ahead.
0: Faster than me. Let's see. I've got a speed restriction between milepost 190.0190.0 and milepost 190.6190.6. Toma sub. Restriction is 10.10 mph on the main track, and the TV number is N6831, November 6831, dispatcher TMM. Over.
1: And that. 190.0, 190.0, and 190.6, 190.6 on the Toma sub. Restriction is 10.10 mph, and that's on the main track. Track bulletin number is N November 6831, dispatcher TMM, over.
0: Show track bulletin N 6831, repeat it correctly, 1455 TMM, over.
1: Repeat on that track, bulletin and November 6831, 6831, dispatcher TMM, time is 1455, 1455, Engineer Shepherd, over.
0: That is all correct, thanks. CPKC, Wisconsin dispatcher.
1: I appreciate it, here we go.
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1: That's right. Here we go.

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0: call Test Center Valley Siding Conductor 71. First block must have been decent size, huh?
1: Yes?
0: The first block must have been, what, 10 or 12 cars?

0: detector. Mile 2, 3, 5.4, 7, 4 degrees. Axles 2, 0. No alarms. Length 3, 9, 2. Mile 2, 3, 5.4 out.
1: Check 1340. 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
0: CT detector, mile 2, 5, 4, 0, coma, number 1, main, 8, 0 degrees, axle 2, 2, 0, no alarm, link 3, 3, 0, 2, mile 2, 5, 4, 0, out. Mile 2, 6, 9, 0, out.

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0: deep-based speed detector. Mile 220.0776 degrees. Axle 20. Mail on. Length 389. Mile 220.0.
1: Pawnee main track, no defects, 1333. Yeah, I think we had to continue with you then, K53.

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0: 64. 9464 to the 8340. 8340 East is clear. Dispatch 2TWO. Received from Outpost 163, 163. The West Waterbury, switch yet, on Whitehall subbeam. Dispatch 32 Charlie East. Clearing the track at West Waterbury. Sorry, it's 2TWO back to mark 2TWO, 32 Charlie East.
1: Around you there at 3396. It's all the maintenance out ahead of you. I won't have a route if I don't do it this way. Over.

0: CD detector, mile 254.0, coma, number 1, range 79 degrees, axle 312, no alarm, link 6406, mile 254.0, out.
1: 65, Eastern 1, no alarm, 640.
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3: 4571 East, diverging approach, Monroe West. I'm going to stop Monroe East. 240 now.
4: Two zero point zero comma 76 degrees. Axle 20. No alarm. Length 391. Mile 220.0 out.
1: Zeros on my check for sighting movement, and you're all clear. Still showing an indication on the Black River. Is there any way you guys can clear that so I can get a book through them?
5: Departing, kept up with West on a clear, no restrictions on the cell phone.

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1: 448, waiting for the 1333 here, over.
0: Yes, they're right around Badger now. They're at Badger now, over.
1: Are they on time today, over?
0: Are they on time? More or less, sir.
1: We'll be at Raymore more or less at the original time, over.
0: Okay.
1: Yes, they got 1,500 gallons, over.
0: 1515, over.
1: Seat, over.
0: Gotcha. Thank you.
1: I'll have to sign off that DP before they take off.
0: All right, yeah, the Amtrak's down like 6 minutes, so nothing catastrophic over.

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1: That's across dispatcher.
0: The intercept 8254. We're here at CP 3001, ready to go for Galesburg in the second
1: boat. Roger, on and ready. Well, mark CP, signal indication, over.
0: 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Signal indication, here we go.

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0: CPKC detector. Mile 2, 3, 5.4, 7.5 degrees. Axles 2, 0. No alarms. Length 3, 9, 5. Mile 2, 3, 5.4 out.
1: 4 main track, no defect. 53 Monroe, no Thomas have restrictions.

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to detector. Miles 269.0, 78 degrees. Paxful 606, no alarm. Link 6382, miles 269.0, out.

CPKC detector. Mile 2, 3, 5.4. Coma 7, 4 degrees. Axles 2, 2, 0. No alarms. Length 3, 3, 0, 9. Mile 2, 3, 5.

0: That's 43. Over. For whatever reason, it's flashing there. I'll try to get you a signal. 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
1: Alright, good brake test, I'll jump down there.

0: Dr. Case of Contact 248, KCSM 4571 East, over.
1: Didn't get nervous at all back there, did you, over?
0: No, I had complete faith, over.
1: Yeah, I don't know about that. What you got?
0: I got a slip order for you. Not yet.
2: Yes, the cut.
1: Between milepost 1990, MP 190.0, and milepost 1990.6, MP 190.6. Restriction is 10 on a Thomas circle at a number N6831, N6831.
0: On the main, of course. That is correct. Okay, 1544-1544.
1: Okay, time on that. Check bulletin number N6831. N6831 is 1544-1544. JKM, Bartsville.
0: And that is correct. Thank you.
1: Okay.
0: Scott, the bedroom.

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0: CT detector. Mile 2540, coma number 2, main 77 degrees. Axle 20, no alarm. Link 376, mile 254.0 out.
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There's a other set of cars. 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
1: Before you took it.
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1: You have to run it. 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
0: Is that done before 1333, obviously?

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1: CP 637, I'll clear the block here. Pressing
0: over. All clear in the pressing yard, thank you, over.
2: EP dispatch 43 over. Alright, after stopping, I'll send this to your PTC. Route's going to be main track to proceed east at CPX 112 over. PTC, you're good to go when you get it over. Thank you. Let me know if you see anything out there.
3: CCKC detector, mile 220.0,78 degrees, access 220, no alarm, length 3312, mile 220.0, out

0: CBK, Sea River Dispatcher, Adair Tower. Head over. There in the yard there. Oh, yeah, I thought you were going, I'm sorry, I thought you were going back to West Y. I couldn't make you out there over 44, should be 88, 59 East, over. Yeah, I'm going to have to time this light out and then get you going over.
1: 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Protection.
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3: Scott Spencer, 644, we spot the train in Sparta. Is that a tunnel for
0: you? No, yeah, I tried to. I was going to ask anybody told anything about hanging out at Sparta waiting for this 640 that's building at Tunnel City to get out of the way over. All right. You're the last to know. Perfect. That is the initial plan you're understanding that your hours of service are indeed 2000.
3: That's correct. Yep, 2000.
0: So you have pit stop there at Sparta. And I guess something goes sideways, we'll talk over.
3: Clear it up at Sparta after that one gets
0: on. Or until he gets out of Raymore there. Yep, over.
3: And then
0: they
3: want us just to pull the train on A-track and then run for
0: borders
3: at that point.
0: In a perfect world, they'd like it spotted, but I'm no mathematician, but I can see we don't have a whole lot of time to play with. So I'll fill you in on exactly what we're doing momentarily.
3: Okay, we'll clear up on L-track here, Sparta.
0: All right, I'll get back to you here shortly. Casey, okay. Special.

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1: 2, 3, 5, 4, 7, 5 degrees. Axles. 3, 1, 2. No alarms. Length. 6, 3, 5, 7. Mile. 2, 3, 5, 4. Out.
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0: being set out and dumped. No, that's what we're going to do. I was going to dump it, and then we're going to close the angle car on that DP.
1: Okay, Roger.

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1: We're going in at Raymore East, is that correct, over?
2: That is correct, over.
1: Okay, right. See location block detection.
2: See location block, thank you.
1: Thank you.
3: Seeing this 13, how about it?
4: Afternoon, you guys got a copy of it?
5: 2925, yeah. Authority to change directions on Main.
4: No, it's actually manager and Adams trying to get a hold of the Aspinall train, see how we're doing. Over.
3: That's A340 East, running clear track authority 9464 1630 1630.
5: That's correct. And you said light power back.
4: Say that one more time, over.
3: That is correct.
5: Okay, here we go.
4: Yeah.
2: 68, we got a diverging clear at Raymore.
0: Circulating 7.

0: I've learned how many is that had on the second. All right, copy that.
1: We're out of the industry. Yeah, you can come inside. We're out of the industry.

0: 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Thank you guys, stay south.
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X6 SIX, work between East Waterbury, switch no. 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
1: So the plan will be, we get this feller out of Tunnel City, we'll get you in there to spot the train. Get the train spotted, leave everything there, and order the cab.
0: Get spotted up when we can.
1: Yep, that's great. Scott, Richard.

0: 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Out over. Head over.
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0: Got him.
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0: CP 8105 is all on the industrial track, clear of the main over.
1: CP 105 all west on Graymore East on the facility, clear lane, thank you.
0: Yep, no problem.
1: Talk in a bit.
0: We gotta take the train to Monroe and we gotta wire our meter over.
1: Crazy talk.
0: Never.
1: There's the. Alright, so how long do you think you're ready to get up towards Monroe-ish? Over. 20,
2: 25 minutes over.
1: Alright. Yep, when you're ready, give me a shout, we'll make sure nothing's in the way. Over.
2: Alright, sounds good. Over.
1: Thank you. Okay, Wisconsin Spectrum. Okay, Wisconsin Spectrum, New Lisbon, heard you.

0: 55 coming at you. And if you have a moment, I do have a order to give you.
1: 5639, over. Six, thank you.
0: Sorry, say that again. Okay. So 448-21 between milepost MP 190.0190.0 and milepost 190.6190.6 Doma sub 10-10 MPH main track STB N 6831 November 6831 JKM.

0: And that is correct. Okay, at 1647, 1647, JKMR. That is all correct. Hopefully, the plan will be to get you up to Lewiston for 149, and then hopefully get you in here.
1: All right,

And at least up to 145 from now there.

Lincoln Square, 4033, 4033, 1566, 1656 RPM, correct.

0: Thank you.
1: Grant, pulling up probably like next 30, 45 minutes that K53 will be ready to get more time for 145. They'll be headed down to Coffee in about, I don't know, 10 minutes or so, but about 30 minutes out from 145 or something like that. Looks like they're going to be

0: to be gauged Scott Six Badger 448. 7025 East. All right, they just upgraded that 10 to a 25. If you'd like to cancel the original and take a new one, over. Okay. So, let me get the computer to cooperate here. To 448-21, TV number N6831, November 6831 is canceled. JKM, over. Ow, that is correct. Okay, at 1658, 1658, JKM, over. The new 1-1 ready, over. The 448-21 between milepost 190.0, 190.0, and milepost 190.6, 190.6, Toma sub, 25.25 MPH, main track, that's TBN 6909, November 6909, JKM, over. Correct, okay, it's 1700-1700, JKM, over. That is correct, thank you. CP, Scott Pedro.
1: Cross dispatcher, 6661,
2: what, taking off handbrakes?
3: All right. Now, I'll do

0: Keep suitcase C detector. Mile 220.077 degrees. Axle 418. No alarm. Length 6408. Mile 220.0 out.
1: Passing on the slang stop, eastbound main 2 to main 2, over. Who is calling, over?

Tony Reginald, Test Center, Bailey County Conductor. Well, my name is Springer Beck.

0: Case, Wisconsin Dispatcher. Excuse me, 105 East, sir.
1: Go ahead, over.
0: Hey, A-Track will be clear when you pull out of there. Is that a true statement, over?
1: Yeah, that's true. And if they pull in, there looks like there's a couple clear tracks. Maybe the industry let them pull right in some of these tracks.
0: Okay. Sounds good. Appreciate those.
1: Yeah, no problem.
0: Just as info, we got 255 rolling through Camp Douglas now.
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3: 23, 2026, CB 5037, 537 South. SGJ's Mouth Error at Bluff. Line 2, Stephen Bluff. Mouthless 145, 145, mark that up the track. 4036, 1 line 2, mark people.
0: Now, Spencer 644, CB 8859 East, over.
1: 44.
0: I think what's going to happen here is this 255 is going to come down 1 shortly thereafter. Around that same timeline, I-68 should be pulling out. If we want to, or excuse me, 255 will be coming down 2. And that I-68 will be pulling out of there shortly. Should we maybe start making our way down 1 that direction, holding up maybe Military Road or something, over?
4: 4,030.
0: Just try to get you as close as I can here so we're ready, over.
3: As soon as I get to rest the track, I said it should be a pretty straight shot from there. What's the maintenance cruise of them?

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June 23, 2026, DT-5037. 5037 South, Cape Bluff. Line 1, track 14036-4036 is voice. Line 2, Cape Bluff. 2, TTC Marquette on main track. 4037, 2 lines 1 and 2. Let your RPM open. Sounds good, I appreciate it. They're back at Badger, so you got a little...

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0: CPKC detector. Mile 2, 3, 5.4. Coma 7, 6 degrees. Axles 4, 1, 8. No alarms. Length 6, 5, 2, 1. Mile 2, 3, 5.4. Out.
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1: 71, go ahead.
0: All right, you guys ready for a box 3 headed back in? I box 1 your current warrant, or what do you got?
1: Yeah, if you want to box 1 that current warrant, yeah, we're ready to head in.
0: Okay, with the box 1 on 29-64, new limits will be Valley 199.1 on box 3. Crew agrees this protects all, correct?
1: That's correct.
0: All right, coming your way, thank you.

Right. After stopping, BSN 2925 at Sullivan, you have authority past the signal displaying stop indication. 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

0: Casey, Wisconsin, Patchy, 8105 East. Over. Go ahead, over. How are you guys looking to get out of Hooray More? Over.
1: To find out, over.
0: Oh, okay. You go

0: contact SUV 8105 East, over. Go ahead, over. How are you guys looking to get out of Hooray More, over?
1: Hope to find out, over.
0: Oh, okay. You want to come out the East End, though, right, over?
1: Yeah, that's correct, over.

0: Alpha Better 644, CB 8859 East, sir. Just want to confirm, you guys want to go in right there at Raymore towards A, correct, sir? All right. Now, make sure these guys can get out of there first, but they'll be right with you.
1: Yeah, and I guess
0: Understood.

CT detected. Mile 254, point 0, coma, number 1, main 79 degrees. Axle 606, no alarm. Late 6382, mile 254, point 0, out.

0: 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Your turn, over.
1: Okay, 644, line is 8.
0: Correct, thank you.

CCD detector, mile 2540, coma, number 2, main 76 degrees, axle 418, no alarm, link 6418, mile 2540, out.

Roger, I'm here. You got a trip back? No worries, this is Francis. Roger. It looks like the fuel pressure right before it shut down was from 83 PSI to 12. I have a feeling either you got an engine feeder or your fuel pump has gone out. Is that fuel breakers, fuel pump breakers still up? Roger, when you tried to start this a few minutes ago, did it prime at all?

I'll get a deep fight on this unit. I don't think this will give us a back. Let's go ahead and talk about diagnostic access for Sporty right quick, if you don't mind, behind your double doors there. Roger, if you guys are still on the move, we can see some of this later. I'll go ahead and put defects on it. Once you guys get a chance, we'll see if we can't recess the fault. I don't think it's going to come back though.

I don't think it's going to come back. If we can get that diagnostic access toggled, we might be able to clear out some faults. We need a 12. I think your fuel pump probably has gone.

EP Dispatch 43. Three, four, six, eight, over.

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We're doing good. And then let's hit reset all about 5 or 6 times, give it about half a second of the screen each breath.

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0: 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Taking a sighting at 680.
1: 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I'm running. When you get to wherever you need to get to, or you know, when you get settled, that unit, go ahead and drop the breakers, pull the night switch, make sure your cascade switches are down, throw the tag on it, that one's dead. I'm thinking fuel pump's going out on it.

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1: Any further issues, don't look through to reach out. I've got that defect on there.
0: And all clear of the siding, all switches line normal, and you're all clear of the siding, but all correct, over.
1: I don't think there's any chance to get ESA 2791, over.
0: Down the siding, four quarters into the mailbox. I'll let him know, over. Yes, sir, train dock at the BNB. I got it. Over.
1: 6672, can you hear my radio?

0: Dispatch 43, over. All right, coming your way. All right, sounds good. I'll talk to Hector. Thank you.
1: CB 8859. East Sam Albert for Raymore. Nutrition 6 4.

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Signal change. Stop. CP 2791. Over. Okay, guys, hold tight for a little bit. Let me get with the powers that be and see what we can come up for a plan. Over.

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After stopping BNSF 1913 at Sullivan, you have authority to pass single displaying stop indication from main 1TR track 2 eastbound over.

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1: 5 East, South 7 Row, east on the side of 968, over.
2: 859, east, restricting area more, east, 065, 300, 300.

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You'll clear at 1807 RPM, and you want a 136, 139, I recommend show you.

0: Pentagon 4038 4038 2 23 2026 performing grant open at mile post 139 139. Line 4 work between mile post 136 136. Mile post 139 139. Check line 9. Do not foul limit ahead of the CP Pacific 5037 5037 south at the gate.
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1: All right, Isaac, take that. Okay, that's all for

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1: Scott, that's still my radio.
0: I-68, dispatch order.
1: Hello.
0: I'll cut away from our train, ready to go to Badger to wire power over.
1: Alright. 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

0: Sandy, Scott Special Tom, how are you doing?
1: 68 dispatch, over.
0: Go ahead, over.
1: Yeah, we tried to reach out to Smart Sand a couple times, got no response, over.
0: Anyway, all right, one moment. See what I can accomplish, over.
1: Gotcha, thanks, appreciate it.
2: Either Smart Sand, over.

0: communication, block protection there, and I succeed. I did talk to Smartsan Nate there, and he said to come on in. He'll let his guys know. Over.
1: Roger that. I appreciate it. Thanks.
0: For sure. 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Over.
1: Oh, yeah. Yeah, we'll be ready to go. Just flip it around and go back if possible.
0: The sooner the better for getting back to our train.
1: Roger, understood. Thanks.

0: City Gate, River Dispatch. 5. We'll be left you some paperwork in the mailbox, and your train documents will be at the BND. Over 59 all east of Raymore, east of Mano.
1: Hey, Roger. We're good for 20.
0: I can bring you down to the, I can take you in at the east end, or I can take you all the way down the side. It matters not to me.
2: I-68, dispatcher.
0: I-68, CP-8105, all east of Badger West in the facility, over.
2: That is correct. The CP-8105 is all east of Badger West in the facility, over.
0: Thank you.
1: Yellow, here we go, Kyle.

0: 7-3. Now we got it, yeah. Good for... I'll be off. Time for one.
1: All right, I'll be on it.

0: All right, mind if I have a
1: good day,
0: then? Switchback? Yeah.

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1: 94.

0: It's over.
1: Hang on, I gotta fix this.
0: Okay. Go ahead, CN 8340, over. Okay, copy that. Thank you. CN Customer Service out.

guys, will you

0: Scott Fetch, DB 8105, all east of Badger, east of the main.
1: Yep, that's correct. The CP 8105 is all east of Badger, east on the main. Can we go down the main? We got to relink the DP, or you got some trains coming over?
0: Don't have a whole lot of time to play with. How long will this maneuver take? Over?
1: I don't know, like 15 minutes or so. Over.

0: They don't have much more than that to play with. So we're on the same page, are
1: we? Yeah, I'll be quick about it, Orson.
0: Yeah, 644, CB 8859, all west of Raymore on 2.
2: Engine on a westbound train. They're coming through Prairie now. I have the responder heading out to assist you guys as well. How close to 279-1 are you?
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2: So if I stop the Beast Little Plant, come to Holloway, bring them to main one next to you, there you guys can jump on the engine that you need, or back east to 2791 and down your train, so that's probably the best way over.
6: 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No restrictions, I'd say.
2: No, I know. The responder's out there. It's going to help us with help. What was that over? Knock it down, CP 2444 over.
5: C6921, okay, and active 1831, RPL.
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0: CBK, Scott, that's all, Matt, radio.
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0: CBA 59, all east of Raymore and Silvio. Thank you.
5: I'm an Olsen Kansas, I'm Terrible, 1831, 1831, RPM, is that correct, sir?
0: Scott Badger 149, we're talking to Cam Douglas, get Amtrak by ya. Got a train in the hole at Monroe, and I don't think we'll feed him to the double track. Come right back out behind him. Thank you.
5: Grand Olsen, clear at 4038-4038 at 1832-1832 RP. That's all, Crystal.

0: PKC detector. Mile 2, 3, 5.4, coma 7, 5 degrees. Axles 6. No alarms. Length 6, 2. Mile 2, 3, 5.4 out.
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0: 7.4, 7.5 degrees, axles, 6, no alarms, length, 6, 2, mile, 2, 3, 5.4, out.
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1: Copy that. After stopping, be in SF 7800, give us 40 to pass Salem's Flank stop indication, CP 3001, eastbound, main 2 to main 2, over.
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0: Thank you.

dispatch, over. We'll get you started, but we're not going to go very far. Down the graph, as put your feet up there for a little bit. I got a train broke down between 2791 and Graff, and I'm coming west through the South Seattle. Loop. That's correct. Put a copy of your air slip on the wall.

Mile 220.0, 0.0, 0.0, 0.0, 0.0, 0.0, 0.0, 0.0, 0.0, 0.0, 0.0, 0.0, 0.0, 0.0, 0.0, 0.0, 0.0, 0.0, 0.0, 0.0, 0.0, 0.0, 0.0, 0.0, 0.0, 0.0, 0.0, 0.0, 0.0, 0.0, 0.0, 0.0, 0.0, 0.0, 0.0, 0.0, 0.0, 0.0, 0.0, 0.0, 0.0, 0.0, 0.0, 0.0, 0.0, 0.0, 0.0, 0.0, 0.0, 0.0, 0.0, 0.0, 0.0, 0.0, 0.0, 0.0, 0.0, 0.0, 0.0, 0.0, 0.0, 0.0, 0.0, 0.0, 0.0, 0.0, 0.0, 0.0, 0.0, 0.0, 0.0, 0.0, 0.0, 0.0, 0.0,

Marquette Grand Mass K63, over. Yeah, you might want to shove up to the west Y and then walk over and get the truck. It looks like they both made it back in here. Good thing is, it don't matter if you block the road, the road's already blocked.

0: Hey, when we tie on those cars, don't cut it in right away.
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1: Alright, GB 8105 East at Monroe East, after stopping, is pretty fast signal swing, stop indication, main deciding, western direction, back onto your train.
2: Alright, after stopping, the CP 8105 East has authority passing, signal swing, stop Monroe East from the main to deciding, westward direction, train ahead, or.
1: Correct.
2: Alright, correct repeat for the CP 8105 East out.
1: 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Case Wisconsin, dispatch out.

0: Sunray 68, route walk verified, line from the main to the siding Monroe East, on the ground back down.
1: Time for a move in. PTC is updated.
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1: I'll be under 4 when I get to you.
0: Yeah, 10-7.

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0: dispatcher, 7460 West, over. Train ahead, you got it okay across Grand Crossing. You guys can keep it up, coming to 2996, over. Keep them coming.
1: All right, I just say you can drop three brakes off of the vehicle.
0: He's going into the yard, so I'll be able to bring you right across the CTL out, over.

dispatcher, NS 7624 West. Over. Train has worked today at the cross. We're going to bring you in 102.

with our day once we get it in the yard. Over. We can do to clear up Grand Crossing 2 when we pull in, please.